Chili Peppers on the original 99X. I've got something really, really cool to play for you, and it deals with this band. I'm going to play two songs from Social Distortion. You'll definitely know the next one here. Ring of Fire. It is 99X.

0: Social Distortion covering Chris Isaak. That's a really, really cool version. Wicked Game on the original 99X. Yes, that is on their new album, Born to Kill. Wicked Game also, you know, Johnny Cash cover before that. Two covers from Social D right here on the original 99X. I am Doug. You know what? 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Maybe I'll do that in just a little bit. But I want to tell you about tomorrow. 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Andy's going to get you into some serious Barnesology at one of the hottest concerts events of the summer. 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

I thought I'd put that one on. I like that song from their self-titled album, The Lumineers, Stubborn Love, on the original 99X. 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

envy of all do-it-yourself experts is this profiling machine, which paves the way for the speaker assembly and gets it done before you can say slow, slow, quick, quick, slow. 99X.

0: Yes, there'll be some crying at that show. Dashboard Confessional. Of course, Screaming Infidelities on the original 99X, and that band is going to be opening up for The Fray on the 5th of August, and I found my final pair of tickets to give out, so your keyword right now is Fray to 470-741-9999. I'm Doug. I'm getting out of here. I will see you next weekend.
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9: 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Breathe out when you exert force. 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
1: A better life with Dr. Sanjay Gupta.
2: They say consistency is key, but sometimes you just got to switch it up. A new study out of Harvard School of Public Health found that varying your exercise routine could add years to your life. What exercise someone did didn't matter much. What did matter was that all the exercises together worked all the muscle groups in their body. Now, an added benefit to changing things up is it can help you push through the plateau effect. That's when your body gets so efficient at doing something that you actually stop getting better at it. And we know from previous research that specializing in any one sport at a young age can make someone actually more prone to injury. 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
2: 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But if you log off, take a step back from all

0: all the hype, you'll find that the actual keys to a longer, healthier life are hiding in plain sight. There are four of them. Number one, nutrition. The Mediterranean diet really is the gold standard. Number two, exercise. You should be getting 150 minutes of moderate intensity exercise or 75 minutes of vigorous intensity exercise every week, plus strength training and stretching. Number three, sleep. Sleep is when your body and your brain repair themselves. You should be getting 7 to 9 hours a night. And finally, number four often gets forgotten, socialization. It's not a bonus. It's a necessity for a healthy life, finding a sense of community, purpose, and belonging. I'm Dr. Sanjay Gupta, helping you live a better life.
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1: 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Watch this! This is the heavy, heavy monster sound! The nuttiest sound around! 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
2: A better life with Dr. Sanjay Gupta.
3: They say consistency is key, but sometimes you just gotta switch it up. A new study out of Harvard School of Public Health found that varying your exercise routine could add years to your life. What exercise someone did didn't matter much. What did matter was that all the exercises together worked all the muscle groups in their body. Now, an added benefit to changing things up is it can help you push through the plateau effect. That's when your body gets so efficient at doing something that you actually stop getting better at it. And we know from previous research that specializing in any one sport at a young age can make someone actually more prone to injury. And as experts we talk to point out, even elite athletes switch up things with their workouts, making sure to target strength, cardio, flexibility, balance, and doing that every single week. I'm Dr. Sanjay Gupta, helping you live a better life.
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2: 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I'm Dr. Sanjay Gupta, helping you live a better life.
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5: If I were to ask you what makes for a good night's sleep, you'd probably say a dark, quiet room, not too many things on your mind. But every night when you go to get some Z's, how often do you really think about the temperature in your bedroom? Temperature may be one of the most underappreciated factors in sleep. That's according to the Senior Vice President of Research and Scientific Affairs at the National Sleep Foundation. We often hear about lights and screens and stress, but even modest changes in temperature and airflow can influence both how quickly you fall asleep and how deeply you stay asleep. Most experts will recommend a room temperature of 60 to 67 degrees Fahrenheit. You might also experiment with your sheets and what you actually wear to bed. Play around a bit and see what improves your sleep. You might be delightfully surprised. I'm Dr. Sanjay Gupta, helping you live a better life.
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1: Now we're ready to start the segment, and the star of the segment is not here. Any sight of Dexter?
2: Yeah, Dexter is on his way up right now. We're running late this morning. Hang on a minute.
1: We dispatched Jimmy.
3: Jimmy's at the front desk, right?
1: Are you doing the desk?
2: Who would you like to speak with and say, hold on one moment, ma'am. Yeah, Dexter's on his way up, but the office is already open, and so nobody can cover for him, so I got to cover at the front desk. Hang on just a minute, Barnes and Leslie. Yes, you'd like to speak with somebody in sales, ma'am? Who? You don't know? What would you like to buy? You'd like to buy air? Well, we have plenty of that for you to buy. Let me transfer you to... Barnes, give me the name of...
1: You need an extension?
2: I need a... Yeah, give me
1: can
2: a sales
1: that red card right there?
2: Who do you want to...
1: Send it to David at 5835.
2: Okay, here you go, ma'am.
3: Are you showing favoritism there, Barnes?
1: No, I just looked down and saw David.
3: Okay.
1: We will steer this ship. Dexter.
2: Good morning, 99X, home of Barnes, Leslie, and Jimmy on the
1: See,
2: Morning
1: that's
2: X
1: how you
2: at 99X.
1: The phone.
3: Oh, he's answering. Jimmy's answering the phones at the front desk.
2: With who?
4: First date.
2: Kristen Nolan? Yes.
1: Are you ready? Do you have that extension?
2: Yes, I got it right here. She's 5192.
1: There you go.
4: All right.
2: Oh, yeah. Hey, I'm working the front desk over here. Oh, yeah.
4: Work it out.
2: I hear another call coming in.
1: Hey, here we go. Be gentle. People aren't used to you answering on the second ring.
3: Everyone's calling.
2: Good morning, 99X, home of Leslie Fram. Yes, may I help you?
3: Ooh.
2: Yeah? No, the phones are ringing off the hooks here. We're doing great business. Thank you. And don't forget to listen to the Morning X on 99X with Barnes, Leslie, and Jimmy this morning.
1: He may have a new home.
2: Good morning, 99X. I'm Jimmy.
1: Okay.
2: You know, just get there on time and be surprised.
1: Can we help you with something, Jimmy?
2: Hey, hang on a minute, ma'am. Hold on. Barnes, who's opening, Alanis or Tori?
1: They switch every night.
2: They switch each night. Just get there at 8 and be surprised.
1: Who's ever pissed off more will go on last.
2: Whoever has the most anger first will go on first. Thank you. Bye-bye. Good morning, 99X, home of Barnes. No, he's not. Yeah. Good morning, 99X.
1: Jimmy's running the desk if Dexter can do a segment.
2: Yes, what can I do for you, sir?
1: How does he know how to run that PBX board?
4: I told him.
3: He's here all day.
2: Yes, George Lowe is doing much better. Yeah, he's much better. Thanks for calling.
3: Wow.
2: Bye-bye. All right.
1: He does that well.
2: Good morning, 99X. No, I don't. Thank you very much. All right. The phones are open. Operators are standing by.
3: Like he's doing
2: all right.
3: A telephone.
2: I'll tell you what.
4: I know.
3: That's a tough gig.
2: This is a tougher gig than our gig. Here we go.
1: You have the headset on?
2: Right here. 99X, good morning. Oh, thank you. I love you, too. Bye-bye. Good morning, 99X. One moment. Yes, I'll transfer you to Leslie. One moment. Hi. Hi, this is Leslie. Hello, this is Leslie. Hi. What can I do for you? Yes, we're going to have a Tori Amos Live X this weekend. It's going to be incredible. Yes. Oh, yeah, we play Korn. We play him at night, yes. Okay, yes. Okay. Thank you very much. Bye-bye.
3: Oh, very
2: good.
3: Nice.
2: Morning, 99X.
3: Very nice.
2: Hello? I don't know who owns the company. I have no idea. No, I
1: do.
2: No. Barnes owns the company. Yeah, Steve Barnes. You can write him. Yes, he'll do something about the morning show. Yes,
3: thank you. Ooh, so it's getting nasty now.
2: Good morning, 99X.
1: All right, D-Money, get up there and take your job back.
4: All right.
3: Jimmy's losing his patience.
2: Yeah. Oh, if you'd like to pick up a prize, just come down to our station. Are you coming now? Could you pick up a Frappuccino for me at Starbucks on the way up here? That'd be great. Yes, thank you.
1: Dexter's on his way, Jimmy.
4: All right, thanks, guys.
3: Good job,
1: Dexter. Bye, D-Money. Got the deal, you fever.
2: No, just email them in, or any size is fine, yeah. Any size. Thank you. Bye-bye. Good morning, 99X. Dexter will be here in just one moment. Well, Dexter will be here in just a moment. He's making his way up. Yeah, thank you very much. Have a good day. Bye-bye. Good morning, 99X.
3: That's a tough job.
2: Oh, thank you very much. I love
1: good.
2: You too. Bye-bye. Good morning, 99X, home of the Morning X. And don't forget to pick up a dose of House of Retro Pleasure. What can I do for you?
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2: A better life with Dr. Sanjay Gupta.
3: Staying active every day will go a long way towards helping you live a happy, healthy, and pain-free life. And there is perhaps no movement more fundamental than walking. It reinforces the alignment, stability, and coordinated muscle activation that supports how your body moves, whether you're doing strenuous exercise or simply going about your daily life. This is according to Dana Santis, a strength and conditioning specialist. Even though you walk every day, Dana does say you can make small adjustments to immediately improve your walking mechanics. So, keep your rib cage stacked over your pelvis. Avoid leaning over or arching your lower back. Allow your arms to swing naturally in coordination with your legs. Keep your gaze forward, your jaw relaxed, and then just breathe in through your nose and out through your mouth. I'm Dr. Sanjay Gupta, helping you live a better life.
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2: This is 99X. I'm Barnes. That is Crash. And this will be an interesting segment. I want to play a clip from her show. Her show is called Raising Spirits. I'm talking about Teresa Caputo. And she was speaking with a woman, and the woman, I guess, wanted to meet or, you know, talk to her parents.
3: Okay.
2: Who had passed. Take a listen.
4: They're showing me the movie The Titanic.
5: Okay.
4: So,
5: oh my. Okay.
4: So I don't know how you can connect with that, but I'm going to interpret it this way, of that here was this story that needed to be told. We have a love story, right?
5: Okay, so this is crazy. I absolutely agree. But my mom, so when she, my grandmother, her mother was born, and they were going to come over, they tried to board the Titanic. They would have been, they would have, and they couldn't because it was sold out. So yeah, there, I mean, there's a dual, yeah, there's a story to be told, and yeah.
2: That's compelling stuff to me. I mean, that's the,
3: like, literally,
2: I know.
3: The hair on your arms is like, wait a minute.
2: Yeah, please welcome, some know her as the Long Island medium, Teresa Caputo. Welcome to the Morning X.
6: Good morning. How are you guys?
2: Doing very good. Who was it that that woman wanted to speak to? Was it her mom?
6: I believe it was her a mom.
2: It's so fascinating, and I'm sure you get a lot of skeptics and people that just don't.
6: Oh, sure.
2: They just don't. I don't know what I believe. I just don't. I don't know enough to know what I believe. But rewinding all the way back, how do you get into being a medium? Do you just get a call from the dead one day and they say it's you? I mean, how does it work?
6: I, you know what? Honestly, I don't know how this works. You know, I just want to go back to when, you know, you had said about, you know, who did you want to connect with? I don't remember the things that I say, because they're not my own personal thoughts, feelings, and emotions. So after I channel, it's like, it's very hard for me to recall certain things because they're not my own personal thoughts. And I get that what I do is crazy. I respect people that are a little skeptical. I like to say that they just really don't understand or really know me and the work that I do. So I believe that everyone has the ability to connect with their own departed loved ones. We have this soul bond that can never and will never be broken. I want people to believe and know that the things that they sense and feel that reminds them of their loved ones that have died, that that is them. This is not about believing in me or mediums. It doesn't really matter to me if people believe or not. I mean, I've been seeing spirits since I'm 4. So for me, it is normal to like see someone standing at the end of my bed at night, hear someone speak to me in a room, and there was no one else in the room but myself. I used to say to my mom growing up, I don't feel right. I feel different than everyone else. I don't feel like I belong here. I come from a very spiritual family and a strong faith family. So no one ever made a big deal about the things that I would say or do, you know, growing up. So the only thing that I had to understand was what it was that I was sensing and feeling to be able to relay messages to people.
3: So when you first got that, I guess, first calling when you were 4, and as you grew up into this, did you teach yourself? Did you have to hone your skills or focus? Or once you accepted it, where did you go from that first encounter?
6: Well, what happened was I became very homebound, because the, one of the main ways that I connect with spirit is through feeling. They make me feel things. So they will literally bring me through their departure. So I will physically feel what it was like when their soul left the physical body. So that was one of the main things that I had to kind of understand. And I attended a spiritual awareness class. And there I was able to have this safe space where I could explore and channel the souls of the departed.
2: This is Teresa Caputo, Long Island medium. She's got so many shows and things going on. We're going to talk about her show coming to Atlanta also. Is it a switch that you flip, for instance? I mean, if you, is it called reading somebody? Is that what it's called when you communicate?
6: I guess I channel spirit,
2: right.
6: Reading. I just start sensing things. Like, I can sense things. I sense things all the time. It's just whether a spirit pushes me enough to say something. Look, some people don't want to hear from their loved ones. You have to understand it wasn't as simple as deciding this is what I should do for a living.
3: Right.
6: I never thought in a million years that this is what I would be doing. I was struggling with my gift for a very long time. And I was about almost 30. And I discovered that I had the ability not only to connect with my own loved ones, but everyone else's. And I was struggling with my gift. 9/11 happened. And I had a spiritual experience where it was shown to me that thousands of people perished that day. And their loved ones deserved and needed to know that their loved ones were safe and at peace and that they were okay. So I literally had a conversation with God and I put my gift in God's hands. And I said, look, if this is my soul's journey, you open the doors and I will walk through them with my gift. But I only want to use my gift to help people. I reminded him that I'm afraid of the dark and I don't like to be scared and that I only wanted to help people to find a way to embrace life after the loss of a loved one. And here I am.
2: Well, with the flip of the switch comment that I said, I'm wondering, like, just talking to me and to Crash, is this something where you can conjure up? Like, do you get a sense of anything? Or even if we said, hey, who, you know, who's trying to reach us? Is it that simple? Or is it, because when you face people and you channel them, you're not always expecting, like the people on your show and stuff, like, do you get a vibe from us in any way?
6: Well, it's not so much a vibe. I can tell you that there is a father energy present, but I don't know. You also have to understand the way I feel. Spirit father could be someone's dad. It could be a grandfather. It could be an uncle that passed that was like a father to you because they make me feel that bond. There is something where I do have difficulty breathing and a restriction of the throat. So that means that someone passed from something of the chest, you know, heart, lungs, or chest. And the restriction of the throat, it means several different things, which I didn't get anything after that. So sometimes they'll bring me into if someone actually took their own life or if they had throat cancer or if they had a tube down their throat. So there are my signs and symbols and things that I feel have multiple meanings. It's not just one meaning.
2: You're giving me chills.
3: Yeah, you really are.
2: Wow.
3: And I'm not going to lie to you. I mean, I'm not a skeptic per se, but the fact that you said throat cancer, my mom passed from throat cancer back in 2000.
6: Mm-hmm.
3: But now, aside from just reading people like loved ones or whatnot, so you're obviously in tune with an afterlife. Have you ever encountered anything like a malevolent spirit or something like what Hollywood, like a poltergeist type of thing?
6: No. I can tell you, though, I have seen souls that I couldn't receive messages from. That's just my indication that I can't lower my vibration low enough to communicate with them. So a soul has never said to me, Teresa, it's hot down here. So I go with that. There is no hell. I don't know. I'll find out when I get to the other side. But I only want to channel souls that walk in God's white light and also that will deliver messages of faith, hope, and peace. You know, you have to understand not everyone carries a burden or guilt connected to their loved one's departure. Some people come for many different reasons. Some people come by a soul making me feel how they passed. That is why they bring me through the departure, is because they don't want us to remember them in that way. They want us to remember them healthy, knowing, because when the soul leaves the physical body, we leave behind every disability, ailment, or suffering. So there are certain unique things that I have spirit communicate with to really validate the messages. So like they'll talk about things that you haven't shared with anyone else, things that maybe you've had conversations or you said in prayer that you feel that your loved ones wouldn't know about. They channel with their personality to really validate that they are completely healed after they died.
2: Wow. You know her as the Long Island medium. This is Teresa Caputo. We're going to take a break. She's in town tomorrow night at the Tabernacle. I want to get the scoop on that and hear what you do in these shows. She's got a podcast called Hey Spirit. We'll be back with Teresa Caputo.
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1: You may know her from a lot of different places. For years on TLC, Long Island Medium, she got a Lifetime show called Raising Spirits, best-selling books, her hit podcast, Hey Spirit. Teresa Caputo is here. Thank you for joining us. I know you have your show tomorrow night. What do you do in these live shows?
2: Yes, it was pretty crazy. I have no idea what's going to happen. I come out on the stage. I give a little quick speech on how I connect with spirit and what everyone could expect over those next few moments. And once I start sensing and feeling spirit, I allow the souls of the departed to guide me around the theater. I have cameras that follow me around. We have a big screen set up. So no matter where I am in the theater, you're going to be able to witness the messages.

0: Here she comes.
1: Well, I have to say, it's just, I tell people, this is probably the most amazing experience you will ever attend in your life. There's to be in a space and to feel the healing, the love, and the connection, and to watch someone heal right in front of your eyes is something truly amazing. Ooh. And, you know, I just want to share with you, you know, in case if someone is even thinking about coming, what I do is so much more than just communicating with people that have died. The souls of the departed restore our faith, give us that permission to live life really the way God intended, with happiness and joy. And they, people say it, they'll say, listen, I had people that come to the show, they'll say, I had no idea who you were. I've never heard of you before. I personally didn't get read, but what I witnessed was absolutely life-changing. And then they go on to say, and then I realized that the people that did get direct messages truly needed to hear from their loved ones more than I did.
0: I could sit here and ask you 1,000 questions now that I'm talking to you, and this is fascinating. But so you obviously have no fear of death. But let's say you talk to somebody like a Neil deGrasse Tyson, somebody who is all science, and he says there has not been enough evidence to show me that there is one all-powerful or all-good being. What do you say to something like that, where you're receiving all of this, yet there are still skeptics like someone like him?
1: Oh, sure. Listen, I get it. I respect it 100%. There are two things that I kind of live by. There truly is an afterlife. And if there isn't anything, then we're not going to know about it, right? Because then if there is nothing, then we're not going to know about it. But there are too many things that I've witnessed, I've experienced through these messages that I delivered that are so exact and so so dead on. No pun intended.
2: No. Accepted.
1: There's no way that I would know these things. I mean, I still sit back and say to myself, this is crazy. How would I know these things? My son says it all the time. He'll say, Ma, he goes, I don't know who you're talking to, but you're talking to somebody because you do not know these things that you are referring to. I mean, I do this all the time. I invite people to the show, like yourself. You're helping me promote and let people know in the Atlanta area that I will be at the Tabernacle. Come to the show, experience it yourself, because to witness it and to see it is something truly, truly amazing. You know, people also ask me, what is the most memorable reading? And I say, honestly, they all are, because it changed someone's life. Is it the mother that lost her daughter that the boyfriend murdered? Or is it someone who lost their parents or their grandparent, or someone who lost their pet? Or is it someone who had a miscarriage or a termination? You know, this changes people's life. We carry so much grief. We carry grief and we don't even realize it.
2: So you can't dial up immediately. I have a friend who passed last year. And so you can't just dial him up on speed dial. You can't go directly for when I say this person. Because there's questions.
1: Well, I don't know what would happen if I was in your presence.
2: Okay.
1: You know, right now I'm doing a radio tour right now.
2: Right.
1: So it's a little different.
2: It's different.
1: I don't know what's going to happen. You know what I mean? When I'm in someone's presence, sometimes things happen. Sometimes things don't happen. That's something I don't have control over.
2: And that's what I was going to say, is that there were questions whether he took his own life or not.
1: I just saw that he snapped, that there was a snapping of the fingers, which is my symbol for that the death was sudden and or unexpected. And I heard, there is nothing you could have done to have prevented my departure.
2: That just came to you just out of nowhere. Mm-hmm. Just dropped.
1: So I'm going to also say this. The soul takes responsibility, but when a soul takes responsibility for a passing, it doesn't mean that they intentionally take their own life. They'll take responsibility for their actions, non-actions, placing themselves in a situation that either caused or attributed to their departure. And so for a soul to make me feel that, validates that the soul is with God. And more importantly, that the soul is at peace.
2: Well, Teresa, thank you. It was such a pleasure to meet you. And tomorrow night, you can go see Teresa do this thing. Man, you are spooking me out. That's tomorrow night at the Tabernacle. But really nice to meet you. So thank you for the time.
1: Oh, very nice to meet you. Have a great day.
2: Thanks. We'll see you later. Bye-bye.
0: Dude.
2: I mean, that's just... The snaps of the fingers.
0: I wanted to, I mean, I could really spend all day on the phone with her. I wanted to ask her if she.

0: like walked through a graveyard, what would that be like? Would she just be inundated with spirits that just tell my mom, tell my grandson? That's
1: what the tabernacle show is. She going to be in there with all these people who, and all of a sudden she's channeling all these different things? I mean, she fills up these places. She's got best-selling books.
0: Yeah,
1: there are people that believe it.
0: And at the very beginning of this interview, she was so humble. She's not like, I'm this, I'm that. She's like, I didn't know what this was. I don't know if I even want it. That makes her so endearing. I got goosebumps, man. We got to go.
1: A few times.
0: We got to go to this show.
1: That could be really interesting to go check out. Wow. All right. Teresa Caputo, she's got a new show called Raising Spirits on Lifetime, and her podcast is called Hey Spirit.
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1: A better life with Dr. Sanjay Gupta.
2: There are lots of things you can measure to get an idea of how healthy you are at any given moment. Temperature, heart rate, blood pressure, just to name a few. But how about how healthy you will be and how long you're likely to live? According to a new study out of the University at Buffalo, two simple strength tests are pretty accurate at predicting longevity in older women. One is hand grip strength, and the other is how quickly people can stand up from a seated position without using their arms. By the way, I remember interviewing former President Jimmy Carter when he was quite old and being really impressed how he just popped out of the chair without using his arms. Not a lot of older people can actually do that. But I think the message here is that maintaining strength as you age is going to help you perform everyday activities, but also help you avoid injury and stay independent. I'm Dr. Sanjay Gupta, helping you live a better life.
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0: 99X and Green Day. It's Barnes. Let's just say Crash is working on a special project today, in and out. So Crash will be in and out. And it may or may not be HR related. That's all.
1: We can't say anymore.
0: I can't say anymore. But may or may not be. That's LT, our producer right there. We do have big news, which I found interesting. The social media post that was put out over the weekend talking about how we had news. People were trying to dissect the words I was saying in the video.
1: We've got smart and clever listeners, followers.
0: But those words had nothing to do with it. They were just words that I chose.
1: Yeah, but they're so used to, like, Mystery Barnes.
0: I guess. So just give me a couple of minutes. We'll get through our opening segment here. And at the end of it, I'll give you that special news. It is good. If you like more of a sure thing, here's the lineup for the week. Jim Blossom's Blues Traveler, Spin Doctors. We have those tickets at the ticket window. That'll be September 5th, Synovus Bank Amphitheater at Chastain Park. Your chance to win those all week, 7:40-ish, including this hour. Also, your chance to win a pair of tickets with The Steve Show and Steve's College of Musical Knowledge from Mike D. of the Beastie Boys, September 5th at the Eastern. Will's got Mumford & Sons tickets. Tickets August 4th, State Farm Arena. Man, that is close. Less than 2 weeks away. So that's what's going on for your sure thing. You want to gamble? You see Mega Millions now up to $633 for Powerball. And Tuesday's Mega Millions is $800 million.
1: That's wild. Do you have a ticket?
0: No, I don't know what.
1: I haven't either.
0: When it inches towards a billion, maybe.
1: Yeah.
0: I'd do it, but I never win anything.
1: Maybe we should do like a ticket pool. Have you ever done one of those?
0: Yeah, but I'd be bitter if if I had to share a billion with you and with Crash.
1: No, that's plenty to share.
0: I'm just kidding. But if it was like an office pool, I'd be like, damn it, why didn't I just play those numbers on my own?
1: Oh, I wasn't talking about the whole office. I just was me, you, and Crash. We'll get in a pool.
0: Yeah, keep those greedy bastards out of the pool for sure. And then the big news everybody saw on Friday, if you didn't.
2: The excitement came in at a fever pitch.
3: Oh, my God!
2: Philly fans in disbelief.
4: We got LeBron, baby!
2: After LeBron James, a four-time NBA champion and basketball legend, picked the Philadelphia 76ers as the last stop in his storied career.
3: Philly! The Sixers!
2: The reveal coming after a multi-week wait, with LeBron only offering this teaser before the World Cup final.
5: I think when you trust the process of actually getting to that point.
2: But the team, who's always said trust the process, is now the destination, with LeBron joining a lineup stacked with all-stars and passing on storybook options like his hometown Cavs, Miami Heat, or Steph Curry's Warriors.
0: I don't know what all the hubbub was with the social media manager at Miami releasing that news early last week, and then supposedly...
1: He was the one who released it early before Philadelphia could?
0: Well, but he was saying... The release was about him going to Miami.
1: Oh, strange. I mean, it was a big deal when he went to Miami.
0: I know, but the guy was either like making it seem like he was going to come back to Miami. They had some sort of maybe it was close.
1: Oh, maybe so. Maybe so. I mean, it would make sense for him to. I assume he's getting towards the end of his career.
0: Well,
1: so
0: yeah,
1: it would be
0: that's why
1: full
0: he's taking $8 million. For 2 years.
1: Yeah.
0: Still, if it was money, if it came down to Miami and Philadelphia, it wouldn't be money. Because
1: that's
0: chump change. I've made you wait long enough. Here is the sitch. So we have a suite. We have a Morning X suite for Mumford & Sons. And the only thing missing is you listening. So here's what we're doing. This is full-on Barnesology. I have secured this suite. Would you like to come, LT?
1: Sure. Am I invited?
0: Absolutely.
1: Okay, I'll be there.
0: And Queen, I'd like to invite Queen.
1: Fun.
0: When Queen comes in, I know Crash doesn't like Mumford & Sons, so I'm not even going to... I'll make him take a Mumford quiz and see if he passes. So we have a pair for whatever listener, you and a friend, will come be in the lap of luxury. You will be fed, and you will be a-drinked.
1: Nice.
0: Yeah, a lot of food and drinks all included in this. And you'll be watching Mumford & Sons with your own private bathroom. Man, there is nothing better than having that access.
1: Yeah, that's luxury.
0: Have you been in a suite at State Farm before?
1: No, I have not been. I've been in a suite at Mercedes-Benz for soccer. I've not been in one for a concert at State Farm. So I'm
0: soccer.
1: I'm excited. Yeah, yeah.
0: World Cup soccer?
1: No, Atlanta United.
0: Okay. So here's how it's going to work. Whenever you hear Mumford & Sons, and I will tell you that there will be one this hour. When you hear Mumford & Sons right after, you will get a keyword. You'll text it in. We just have this week to play around. So all the texters from this week will go into a bucket. And this time next Monday, the day before the show, we'll draw a winner from everybody. So guaranteed, we will do it this hour. You'll be in a suite with your buddy, with your wife, with your whoever, if you're the grand prize winner. So first shot in just a couple of minutes. Welcome to the Morning X. And this is 99X.

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4: I don't know about you, but my social media feeds are flooded with lotions and potions and gadgets, all promising to unlock different components of longevity. But if you log off, take a step back from all the hype, you'll find that the actual keys to a longer, healthier life are hiding in plain sight. There are four of them. Number one, nutrition. The Mediterranean diet really is the gold standard. Number two, exercise. You should be getting 150 minutes of moderate intensity exercise or 75 minutes of vigorous intensity exercise every week, plus strength training and stretching. Number three, sleep. Sleep is when your body and your brain repair themselves. You should be getting 7 to 9 hours a night. And finally, number four, often gets forgotten, socialization. It's not a bonus. It's a necessity for a healthy life, finding a sense of community, purpose, and belonging. I'm Dr. Sanjay Gupta, helping you live a better life.
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0: This is the legendary 99X. We're 100.5 in Atlanta. I'm Barnes. That's Crash over there. We are the Morning X, and we're right here at the legendary 99X Atlanta. Crash, I have an audio clip for you next, which might be the best Nepo baby flex I've seen, I mean, possibly yet.
1: Oh.
0: It's something that happened in a show with one of our bands who brought out their son. It was unbelievable when you hear how old this kid is and you hear what he did. I think it'll blow you away. I'll play it for you in just a few minutes.
1: All right. And just in case you missed that or you've got things to do or you need to study up for that $1,000 show quiz, you can always catch everything on the Morning X podcast. It is called The End Entertainment News Daily. We love acronyms around here. Same day, classic show content. You can get that best of from 6 to 7 if you missed any of that. Wherever you get your pods, I mean, you could always want to listen in for Queen because there's numerous mistakes or things that we don't even talk about here at the radio station. Yeah. Or this is a great interview here. Ed Quinn, he's the president from the new show The Oval on Paramount Plus, where you can catch Mr. Barnes as the no-nonsense potty mouth general.
0: Thank you. It is not a new show. It's the seventh season of that show. It's just debuting my character.
1: Yeah, I just meant that it's new for season seven.
0: Right. New for season seven.
1: Sorry. All right, it's the Morning X podcast. It's called The End Entertainment News Daily.
0: All right. I'm going to get this off my chest because, and I'd like you to join in with whatever bothers you. This is a Monday bitch session. I'm going to title this, There's a Special Place in Hell for People Who Blank. And I'll start. Okay. Thanks for asking. I'll start. If you park in a handicapped spot and you're not handicapped.
2: Yes.
0: I see it, and it's a certain profile of person, but I'm not going to go into that.
2: Yes.
0: That does it. There is indeed a special place in hell for you.
2: Yes.
0: I don't care if it's 30 seconds or 5 seconds, but usually it's a lot longer because I'll go into Publix and I come back out, and they're still there.
2: Yes. I don't know how you become that person. I don't know how you cross over into becoming that person.
0: How do you do it? So there is a special place in hell for people who... I want to get deputized to be a special part of the police division that
2: you
0: just
2: should.
0: Drives around. I have so little time, but I will make time to drive around and cite those people.
2: Yeah.
0: Yes!
2: Mm-hmm.
0: That's funny you say that. Same with my Planet Fitness. And it's usually like a Lamborghini or something. I'm like, bro, not that you couldn't be handicapped, but you don't have the paperwork.
2: I would rather people park in the fire lane than the handicapped space. Like, that's ridiculous. It's
0: I mean, that
2: gross.
0: Bothers me too, but not to the level of handicap. Either of you two want to jump in before, and please call 470-741-4999. A special place in hell for people who blank.
2: What immediately comes to mind is people who scroll social media videos with the volume on.
0: In public?
2: Anywhere. Anywhere.
0: Oh, yeah.
2: So you're constantly getting that flicker of volume or of video net noise changing.
0: Yep. Reserving a space for you. Crash, what about you?
1: I didn't want to get too deep, but as somebody who is unfortunately on the cusp of having to put down their ex-dog, anyone who abuses an animal, I don't care what it is, from a squirrel to a chimpanzee to a dog to a cat, you are going to hell in my eyes.
0: A lot of problems with chimpanzees?
1: Well, I don't know why I said that.
0: That's an interesting one to drop in. Hi, Morning X. Good morning. Who are you?
3: Hey, this is Bebo Kelly.
0: Hey, man, it's Monday, so we want to have a special place in hell for people who what?
3: Antsy tailgaters on the road to nowhere.
2: Yes.
0: Those people, and it's really their problem and not yours, but it creates too much freaking anxiety.
2: It's so dangerous.
3: Absolutely.
1: And then they're the ones that are tailgating you, and it becomes your problem because they're either flicking the lights or beeping the horns like, dude, where are you going?
2: You know what? Every once in a while, if I'm in the right mood, the right situation, I'll do a brake check.
0: You're going to get shot out there at McDonough.
2: Well, they better have good insurance.
0: Hey, thanks, man. Appreciate you.
3: Thank you.
0: Thanks. Have a good day. They better have good insurance. This girl, the girl who's 5'2" and 80 pounds, is flexing. Yeah. Oh, 5'4". I'm sorry.
1: 5'4".
0: Hi, Morning X. Who is this? Hello.
4: This is Andrea.
0: Andrea, there's a special place in hell for people who what?
4: Reheat fish in the microwave at work.
1: guilty.
5: Yeah. What? You've done
1: I've
5: that
1: done
5: here?
1: That before. Not here, no, but at a previous job, I had some leftover salmon, and I let it fly.
5: Well, there's also, I mean, who has done that to you? Someone at your office has done that?
4: I was pregnant several years ago, and a girl did it at my office, and I was so offended by it. It was awful.
5: Well, it's those, and right next to that place in hell, there's another one just right next to the next seat for the people who bring fried chicken and all that stinky crap on a plane.
4: Oh, gosh, yeah.
5: That one person who comes in with that bag of something exotic.
4: They only care about themselves.
5: Oh, yeah, try the world. I mean, it's yeah. not just a few people. Hey, thank you for listening to us.
4: Thanks, love you guys.
5: Thank you very much. We'll see you later. A special place in hell for people who what? Hi, who is this?
6: Rachel.
5: Rachel, what is it?
6: Cybertruck drivers.
2: Amen. Amen.
5: Yeah, and I was almost one of them, but I wisened up very quickly and early. But you're right. What is, I mean, has there ever been a bigger machine that has put a stigma on you than that thing?
6: I mean, they're just dumb looking. Come on. How do you feel cool driving one of them?
5: It's like you're driving a dumpster. I mean,
2: yes.
5: Really.
2: It's
5: like a cartoon dumpster. It would be in a cartoon, and that's the dumpster that talks.
6: Yeah, it's like 90s Lara Croft video game.
5: Yes. It is super cheese. Hey, thank you. Where are you driving?
6: Thank you.
5: Where are you driving right now?
6: I'm going to work.
5: Where? Where's work?
6: Oh, my gosh. I work at Shampoo Cheese in Lilburn.
5: In Lilburn where?
6: Georgia.
5: No, but where do you work?
6: Oh, shampoo cheese.
5: Shampoo cheese?
2: Oh, like a dog shampoo.
6: Yeah.
2: Shampoo cheese.
6: Yeah, it's a daycare boarding room.
5: Oh, shampoo cheese.
2: Pooch. Yeah. Pooch.
5: I thought you said shampoo cheese. I'm like, where is that? All right.
6: Yeah, people think that all the time.
5: Thank you for listening out in Lilburn. We'll see you later.
6: Awesome.
5: Thank you. Bye-bye. Morning X. Good morning. Who is this?
7: Celeste,
5: where there's a special place in hell for people who what?
7: Reply all to a company-wide email.
5: God bless you.
1: Ooh.
5: God bless you. And some of those people are within these walls where I speak right now. People, take a freaking second and look at it. And do you really need to reply all about your stupid vacation day?
7: It's annoying. It's very annoying. And it goes on because one person will trigger another person who triggered, and it'll just be an all-day thing.
5: It happens here so much. They'll be like, hey, Bebop Bonestein is playing a set today in the kitchen. If everybody wants to come check it out. And then you got 75 people going, I love Bebop Bonestein.
2: I can't wait.
5: And you're like, listen, people, get out. And it's the country station here that does that. It's like, hey, guys, we did not tell you when Linkin Park got, you know, when Chester is alive again and he's going to play in the, we don't tell you all. So just keep your Bebop Bonesteins to yourself.
2: Yeah.
5: All right. Thank you for bringing that up because that is an absolute perfect one.
7: All right. Thanks, guys. Have a great day.
5: Thank you. Thanks for listening to us.
7: Sure. Bye.
5: Don't you feel better?
2: So much better. And to hear people give such good answers. Like, we on the same page.
5: You're freaking on it.
8: 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The Morning X on 99X.

0: This is 99X. Welcome home, baby. You have found us at 100.5. We're here every weekday, 6 to 10, until we're not. Enjoy it while you have it. So, how long do you think you're going to live? LT, how long do you think? No, don't answer me, actually. Crash, I want you to think about it also. Coming up, I have found, and it's very simple, it'll be very quick, you're going to be able to find out. And this is not AI. You're going to be able to find out how long you're going to live. Do you want to know? Let's hope you make it to the break, to the segment, which will be coming up about a half hour. And everyone else can participate, too, if you want to find out how long you're going to live. I've got Gin Blossoms and Blues Traveler coming with Spin Doctor September 5th. Little Labor Day weekend action at Synovus Bank Amphitheater at Chastain. We have the first pair of tickets to give away here in just a couple of minutes. Not even 3 minutes. And this Nepo Baby moment that I'm about to play for you blew me away. This is Train. Of course, Butch Walker is playing guitar on this you're about to hear. And Pat Monahan brings out his 14-year-old son. Now, usually, when this happens, you're like, oh boy, where is this going?
1: Yeah.
0: You know, 14, you're not that developed yet. You're whatever you do, you may think it's great, or mom and dad may think it's great, but it's not always great.
1: Yeah, sometimes it's like if it's a drummer, it's just this little 3-year-old banging on pots and pans.
0: Well,
1: yeah, 14, maybe.
0: This is not that. This is unbelievable. And the timing of it, Pat Monahan introduces his son, and you'll hear it. And everything you hear after that is the son, both singing and playing guitar. He's supported in the background by Butch Walker, but this is all him. This is no smoke and mirrors, and this is pretty unbelievable.

0: That's him right there.
1: Holy crap!
0: I mean, my favorite part is that lady. Okay!
1: Okay!
0: Holy crap! Okay!
2: I think Neil Sean from Journey would be impressed.
1: Wow.
0: That's unbelievable. The pressure of that. I mean, dude comes walking out with a confident swagger.
1: Yeah.
0: Just shreds.
1: And what's his name? What's the name we should listen out for?
0: Rock. Rock Monahan.
1: Okay.
0: Thought that was really cool. And especially he's playing your boys. He's playing Journey. Yeah. That was in Tampa. Yeah. That happened in Tampa.
1: Fantastic.
2: I like that. Yeah. And I like how he's like right on stage with Butch Walker. Then Butch Walker just kind of takes a step back and says, you got this, kid.
0: It was cool.
2: That's amazing.
0: Yeah. Google that video and check it out. They're playing in Nashville, by the way, on Friday night.
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0: These guys are no strangers to each other. 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
6: They say consistency is key, but sometimes you just got to switch it up. A new study out of Harvard School of Public Health found that varying your exercise routine could add years to your life. What exercise someone did didn't matter much. What did matter was that all the exercises together worked all the muscle groups in their body. Now, an added benefit to changing things up is it can help you push through the plateau effect. That's when your body gets so efficient at doing something that you actually stop getting better at it. And we know from previous research that specializing in any one sport at a young age can make someone actually more prone to injury. And as experts we talk to point out, even elite athletes switch up things with their workouts, making sure to target strength, cardio, flexibility, balance, and doing that every single week. I'm Dr. Sanjay Gupta, helping you live a better life.
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0: This is 99X. You're listening to the legendary 99X Atlanta. We are the Morning X Entertainment News Daily. All the entertainment news from over the weekend, we've got you covered coming up this hour. Also, we have a guest next hour. Really interesting. This, I want to call it a website, but it's an app called See, just the letter C, See the Signs. It's Dr. B. Bakshi, who is the CEO of this company. This company is using AI to attack cancer early and save lives. I think this is going to be really interesting to meet her.
1: Yeah, already 70,000 cases of cancer that have previously gone undiagnosed. This is AI being used for real good stuff.
0: Yeah, in a good way. So that is coming up about 9:20 this morning.
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0: I had this weird nostalgic flashback. Yesterday I was driving on 400. Well, my car was driving me on 400.
1: Yeah.
0: 95% of the time, I just have the car drive me and I tell it where to go because I love Tesla. So I'm just sitting back, had a little snack, and I hit the button. And you don't say, you know, hey, Siri. Sometimes you accidentally do because you just are so trained. But I just hit the button, and I was calling you. I said, call Crash. And then magically the phone rings, and there you are. And we had our conversation. But something just in that moment of hitting it came back into my brain, and I thought back, like, to the 80s. And for some reason, when I said call Crash, this is what I heard in my brain. Do you remember how long it took to call somebody?
2: Yes, yes.
1: Yeah.
0: And I would, like, little Barnes would call the radio station trying to win things. I would call, like, and I would... You had to do it so fast and you got the busy... Anything like that ever pop into your head? Like, nostalgic sounds? Like, if you hear it maybe on a, you know, late night TV show or on the internet, anything pop into your... And people listening, what is, like, a nostalgic noise or sound from your childhood that just you just so vividly... Another one for me is vividly remember. Another one is like the MTV news. That one. Are there any you guys can think of?
1: Well, I mean, if you want to stick with TV, it was the big build-up.
0: Is that like...
1: The HBO thing.
0: Oh, the HBO opening.
1: Yeah. With the swirls. Yeah. The HBO. Why are you laughing, LT?
2: Well, I didn't have premium channels in Ola, Georgia.
0: Oh, no, where, Georgia?
2: Ola, Georgia.
0: Like Spanish, like high?
2: Ola? Yeah. Well, it's spelled, spelled O-L-A. It's East Henry County.
0: Well, you sounded like you're from there, right there. Well, when was your 80s? Were you even born?
2: Yeah, 1980. Yeah, we eventually had one of those big, like, satellite dishes, but we didn't pay for the premium channel, so.
0: You were the people with that dish in your front yard?
2: Absolutely, we were.
0: Right next to the trailer?
2: It was a ranch brick house with the big, you knew you made it, bougie satellite dish.
1: So was one of the sounds that you remember was the sound of your mom churning butter or something?
2: No, but we did go borrow, like, milk from the neighbors who had cows every once in a while, and yeah.
0: This nostalgia conversation can go so many directions. Remember they delivered milk?
1: Yeah.
0: In the 80s? No, I'm saying in the 80s they would just drop off. There was a milk dude.
2: Really? They were still doing that in the 80s?
0: Yeah. Right. You'd go get it. It's warm because I lived in Texas. I mean, it was getting hot outside. Hey, Morning X. Hi, good morning. Who is this?
3: Hi, this is Dave.
0: Hey, man. What about you? A nostalgic noise you remember or sound from your childhood?
3: Oh, man, I think it's like, you know, when I was homesick from school and you're trying to find something on TV.
0: Price is Right.
3: You land on Price is Right, man.
2: Price is Right.
3: That losing horn.
0: We use that sound today on the Show Quiz Showdown. We use that.
3: No kidding. Yeah.
0: That is a classic. Those days where you didn't have school or you were sick or whatever.
3: Yeah.
0: I wanted to watch that. I so badly wanted to be on The Price is Right. So badly.
3: Oh,
0: my first job, acting job I got was on The Young and the Restless. And I showed up at CBS Television City to tape it.
4: And that's where they've, and I was trying to get on the Price is Right. They're like, bro, you're working on this other show. You cannot be on the Price is Right. It's like, I need it.
3: Yeah, they like, you wait in line for that thing, man. They are like, they're pulling people out. They're like, nope, we recognize you for something.
4: I know who would get on in a minute. Crash, your personality, they would pull you to be up in a second.
1: Oh, I would be so loud in that audience. Absolutely.
4: I mean, you are who they are looking for.
1: I hey, spin that wheel.
4: Thanks for calling.
1: Thank
3: you.
4: You would be so good.
1: I'd spin the wheel. I'd be like, I'm going to say hi to my friend Barnes. I'm going to say hi to LT. I'm going to say hi to my wife Amanda. I'm going to say hi to everyone.
4: They would choose you. Hi, Morning X. Who is this?
5: Hi, this is Stephanie.
4: What about you? A nostalgic noise or sound that you remember from your childhood vividly?
5: Okay, so I have two. One is the You've Got Mail.
4: Oh, yeah,
5: that
4: for sure.
5: That would come from AOL after all the static and connection noise. And then the other one are just different sounds from Mario.
4: Oh, yeah, all the video games.
5: Yeah, like Mario Jumping.
4: The one you said, though, I think a lot of people have burned into their brain is that... Like connecting the internet, trying to connect. Man, that is to think that's in our lifetime is hysterical.
5: Yeah. Isn't that crazy? So my daughter's room in the bathroom, there's something wrong with the water line that runs to it, and it makes that exact same sound.
4: Oh, that's that right there would take me back on the daily. Hey, thank you for listening to us.
5: Absolutely. Thank you so much.
4: Bye-bye.
5: Bye.
4: Hi, Morning X. Good morning. Who is this?
6: Good morning. My name is Brian.
4: Brian, nostalgia. Take me back to that sound that you just recall quickly from your childhood. What is it?
6: Oh, man. All right. So any mall, walking down the mall, you hear the arcade, you have to walk in.
4: Yeah, from a distance, you hear that.
6: You hear the sounds.
4: Yeah.
6: You always hear the Flea and Centipede, you know, Pac-Man.
4: Yeah.
6: All those games. Yep.
4: It's like a combo platter of all of those video game sounds, and you hear from a distance, and it just pulls you to come in there.
6: Oh, yeah. Absolutely.
4: I think that's some of the old carnival psychology that is at play. You know what I mean? Like, your brain is sensing all of that.
6: Oh, yeah. Absolutely.
1: And look what it does now that we're adults and we go to Vegas, and all you hear is gling, gling, gling, gling, gling, gling, gling, gling, gling. It's the same thing.
6: Kind of, yeah.
1: Thanks, I don't know, dude. Maybe it is for me.
4: Have a good one, man. We'll see you later.
6: Hey, appreciate it. Have a great one.
4: Thank you. Have a good day. Thank you for listening to 99X. Hey, good morning. Who is this?
7: This is Mike.
4: Mike, what about you?
7: The clicking of a TV, the old turning of the UHF and VHF dials.
4: Oh, like when you would change channels?
7: Oh, yes, yes. I just can't remember. I was the baby, and I was always the TV channel person. And our big TV was a 13-inch.
4: Ooh. Who would have thought we'd live in an age where you have, like, 150-inch televisions? You know what I mean? Like, or the screens.
7: Oh, I know.
4: But do you remember in the 80s? What era were you growing up? Like, what were your teens?
7: My teens were in the 90s, but I do remember the late 80s, you know, like from 86, 87.
4: When MTV came around and you only had the network channels, I remember you have to, like, turn the, you put it on whatever channel and then turn the thing, the little dial backwards, and it would be like, shh, and you would, like, tune in MTV.
7: Yes, yeah.
4: I don't know what that was, that we had to, like, you had to hone in the channel or something on cable.
7: Yeah, I'm not sure. We were poor. We did not have cable.
2: Same.
4: We didn't either.
7: All I can remember is turning those stupid little dials, trying to get the, you know, channel 2 or channel 5 in, or channel 36 or 46 in.
4: I don't remember. The fine tuning was there for something. But Crash, I know you're going to say yes. Were you, like, you'd get up at, like, 11 or 12, your parents are already in bed, to go watch Cinemax?
1: Oh, Skinemax. Oh, absolutely. Yeah.
4: Sneak in the living room, yeah.
1: Yeah, in between all the wavy lines, you see a boobie, and you're like, right. Woo, go to bed now.
4: All right, dude, thanks for listening.
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2: If I were to ask you what makes for a good night's sleep, you'd probably say a dark, quiet room, not too many things on your mind. But every night when you go to get some Z's, how often do you really think about the temperature in your bedroom? Temperature may be one of the most underappreciated factors in sleep. That's according to the Senior Vice President of Research and Scientific Affairs at the National Sleep Foundation. We often hear about lights and screens and stress, but even modest changes in temperature and airflow can influence both how quickly you fall asleep and how deeply you stay asleep. Most experts will recommend a room temperature of 60 to 67 degrees Fahrenheit. You might also experiment with your sheets and what you actually wear to bed. Play around a bit and see what improves your sleep. You might be delightfully surprised. I'm Dr. Sanjay Gupta, helping you live a better life.
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0: 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But you know, I'm Barnes, that's Crash. 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
1: 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Or you can do what my wife and her friends did last Saturday when they were listening to the Crash Clark Show. 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
0: time is that on?
1: 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It's the Saturday Shenanigans Show.
0: Saturday Shenanigans. Okay. We've got The End. That is Entertainment News Daily. We'll get caught up of all the stuff that happened over the weekend. How long do you guys think you're going to live? LT, our producer, is here also. LT, how long do you think you're going to live?
2: I mean, I have pretty good life expectancy, my family, so hopefully...
0: Good longevity?
2: Long. Yeah.
0: Give me a number.
2: Yeah. I'll say I'll get to 98.
0: Wow.
1: Whoa,
0: 98. Wow. Crash, will you make it to next week?
1: Well, you know, it's I'm on a minute-by-minute basis.
2: Oh.
1: No, my dad lived to be 94.
2: That's
1: You know, he...
2: Wow.
1: Yeah.
0: Oh, wow.
1: He played golf up until he was about 92 years old. He was still out there bending over, teeing up the ball. My mom, unfortunately, she was a smoker, so throat cancer got her when she was 73. Yeah. So I'm hoping I lean towards my dad and at least make it towards the 90s.
0: So all of the rest of your brothers and sisters are all still alive?
1: No, my sister passed away, unfortunately, cancer again. She was 71, yeah. But I've got a brother, a half-brother, who's about to be 80.
2: Wow.
0: No way.
2: What about you, Barnes?
1: Yeah.
0: I don't know. My dad died at 80. My mom is still alive. I would say, you know, these days you're living a little longer. With all the cryo that I do and red light and all the stuff and all the things, maybe like 85. I don't know.
2: Yeah.
1: Oh.
2: You treat your temple really well.
0: The Temple of Barnes? Yeah, do all the things.
2: Yeah, the Temple of Barnes.
0: Well, who knew there was a really easy way to find out just how long you will live? It's very simple, and you can do it right now if you want. Dr. Brennan Spiegel will tell you all about it.
3: How long can you stand on one leg for? Hopefully you can stand on your one leg for 10 seconds. If you can't, then that's something to work on, because your ability to stand on one leg is actually going to determine your health span, how long you live and how well you live, surprisingly. And then you can make it a little bit harder. You close your eyes, and which I'm doing right now, getting a little bit wobbly, but I can still sort of do it. Or you can close your eyes and try to touch your nose, which is getting even harder for me. But if you can do that, then that means you're in pretty good balance with gravity. And it means your inner ear is working. Your vestibular system is keeping track of your relationship to the Earth's pole. And even your muscles and bones and tendons and strength are all aligned so that you are in better harmony with the planet itself.
0: Do you guys want to do it? 10 seconds, one leg? Sounds easy.
2: I could for sure do that.
0: Yeah. But the other day, I was getting out of the shower the other day, and I was like, I'm going to try this now. And I was like, no, I don't want to know. I'm not gonna do it. Crash, you going
1: to
0: give it a shot?
1: See you want me to stand up and do it?
2: Yeah.
0: Yeah, one leg.
1: Hang on. My ear. I'm more concerned about my vestibular pole.
0: Your vestibular pole.
1: My vestibular pole. All right.
0: Oh,
1: so,
0: Crash, you were wobbling 2 seconds.
1: Well, I'm wobbling, but I'm still now. See, I've got it.
0: 5, 6, 7, 8, 9, 10. All right, you're going to be here a little longer.
2: All right.
0: A little bit longer.
1: My left leg.
0: You'll make it at least to Entertainment News Daily, which is coming up next. 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

0: 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I must tell you, if you were late to class and you missed the big announcement this morning, Mumford & Sons full-on Barnesology is in effect for next Tuesday night at State Farm Arena. We have a suite. The Morning X suite is missing two people, you and a friend. You just listened for Mumford. We did it once already today. Promise. We'll do it one more time. 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
0: Barnes and LT covering The End right now. Crash may or may not be in an HR-inspired situation.
2: Not again.
0: Just working on some stuff, that's okay. All. A little paperwork that he may or may not have forgotten to do.
2: Oh, did he not do one of those videos that we have to watch every
0: Can't
2: once
0: say.
2: In a while? Okay.
0: Because HR would then pull me in.
2: Yeah.
0: So, box office. Over the weekend, The Odyssey continued to dominate, bringing in $87 million from North American theaters in the second weekend of release. After two weekends, Christopher Nolan's Odyssey is at $286.4 million in North America, $639.6 million globally.
2: Wow. That's huge, right?
0: Huge. It's going to be the biggest of the year, obviously. So far, Toy Story is that. More on that in a second. But those numbers don't count. Did you see there was a high-quality bootleg that went out on Twitter?
2: No. Oh, no.
0: Over 2 million people saw it shortly after it was posted. How does that even happen?
2: The full-length movie?
0: Because
2: it's like 3 hours, right?
0: I know. It was a link to it.
2: Oof.
0: Went viral. Oof. 2 million saw it. It was quickly taken down. I don't know how 2 million get in there if it's quickly taken down.
2: It's funny, too, that 2 million people had time 3 hours right then to watch a three-hour movie.
0: And that account was suspended, of course, taken down. So Odyssey, 87 million, number one. Moana, 10.5 million at two. Toy Story only did 10 million, Toy Story 5. But that brings it over 1 billion. And the highest so far of the year, I do think Odyssey is going to pass that. Spider-Man starts this Friday. Spider-Man Brand New Day in theaters on Friday. Marvel Studios has confirmed, of course, over the weekend was the big Comic-Con in San Diego. And now that's where all the announcements go. Did you see Ryan Gosling everywhere?
2: No. I you know what? That's not in my algorithm, Comic-Con. So I saw nothing. I didn't know that was happening.
0: He will star as Ghost Rider in a new standalone film. Sean Levy, who directed Deadpool and Wolverine, will helm the project. Gosling becomes the second actor to portray the character, and that will be following Nicolas Cage. That is slated for 2028. Also for 2028, released at Dragon Con, Ryan Coogler announced that 32-year-old David Johnson, and that's J-O-N-S-S-O-N, will take on the role as Black Panther, continuing the legacy of Chadwick Boseman. And then some fun. Someone dressed in a costume, they had a question for Marvel president Kevin Feige, I think you say his name, about Avengers Doomsday. They were dressed in an all-denim Deadpool costume.
2: Okay.
0: Does this guy sound familiar? You couldn't see his face, obviously.
3: When do you start filming?
4: Wait. Doomsday?
3: Doomsday? It's Doomsday. When does that start shooting?
5: It's in the can, bro. Look around you. Did you bump your head?
3: I see. So there's no additional photography, no overages, hot costs, maybe last-minute additions.
6: Aww. We keep making the movie until they pry it out of our hands. So.
3: No further questions. Happy Hogan? That's the Audi. We're leaving.
0: Obviously, that was Ryan Reynolds in a
2: all-denim
0: costume. Diddy did not make it to Dragon Con. Of course, he's still in jail. And better yet, he got into a fight with a fellow inmate at his Fed lockup, and he was in solitary confinement over the weekend.
2: Oh, did he?
0: So he missed all the Dragon Con excitement. Looking for something new to watch on streaming, maybe. Are you?
2: I'm watching that show that you recommended and insisted Crash watch.
0: I will find
2: watching
0: you.
2: That. Yeah, I will find you.
0: Yeah.
2: It's okay.
0: It started off great. That first episode was the best ever, and then it's kind of gone a little bit down.
2: It's a little cheesy, but the plot's interesting.
0: It is. That was filmed in Atlanta, by the way.
2: Really? I didn't know that.
0: Yeah, and doubling for New York. I think they did some aerials in New York. But so a couple things that I tested for you to save you. One of them was the Dink.
2: Oh.
0: Remember talking about this pickleball movie?
2: Oh, yes. Okay, that's out. All right.
0: So what judging... do you think? Okay, I want to play the trailer for you. Judging by this, I expect a comedy. See what you think.
7: You could be a great pickleballer. Was fun.
8: This is about a lot more than just pickleball. It's about the decline of humanity itself.
9: What can we even do?
8: We can duel.
7: Like with guns?
8: Sadly, no. We settle it on the court.
10: Plan until they get punched in the mouth.
11: I'm okay.
12: Oh, I get it now. It's like tennis, but easy.
13: You're getting ready to lose.
14: Yeah, you little.
15: I can't believe that this is happening.
16: All of Roddick's professional achievements are all actually Dusty's.
17: I'm struggling to connect those dots.
16: Maybe you need to go to dot connecting lessons.
15: Nice burn.
0: All that trailer was taken from a few rando scenes. The rest of it is slow-ass boring.
2: Oh, no.
0: I mean, Ben Stiller with a very small role, Chloe Fineman, Patton Oswalt, Mary Steenburgen, Ed Harris, Andy Roddick, John McEnroe make appearances. Jake Johnson is the lead. It was so, to me, lame and slow. It was like a love story between Jake Johnson and Mary Steenburgen.
2: Okay, this is strange.
0: I felt so bait and switched. The other one, 72 Hours on Netflix, was so freaking lame.
2: Ugh, they're just churning out stuff so quickly right now. I think like if it misses, they're just like, oh, well, on to the next one.
0: It's Kevin Hart, and it was every like guy trip cliched type joke laid in there. These young guys accidentally text him. And then he gets involved and goes.
2: Okay.
0: I thought it was so freaking lame.
2: Well.
0: One looks interesting that starts today if you're looking for something, though. It's called Furious. Emmy Rossum and Lola Pettigrew about hunting a female serial killer.
18: You think she's a serial killer?
19: I do.
20: Oh, you're fucked.
18: Any woman who becomes a serial killer is the victim of something.
19: I want you to handle this carefully. You have to tell me right now that you can handle this.
0: Anything that has do in the trailers, I'm in. That starts on Hulu today.
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0: Very quickly, let's take a look what's going on in the concert scene. 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

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Noah Kahn, one on that list. That will be the 27th, also known as today. Noah Kahn, Truist Park. Here's his new one called Doors. You're listening to it on 99X.

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2: 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It reinforces the alignment, stability, and coordinated muscle activation that supports how your body moves, whether you're doing strenuous exercise or simply going about your daily life. 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

0: keep your gaze forward, your jaw relaxed, and then just breathe in through your nose and out through your mouth. I'm Dr. Sanjay Gupta, helping you live a better life.
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0: 99X, it's Monday, July 27th. Man, where has summer gone? We're already halfway through. We're your Morning X. I'm Barnes right there. That's Crash Clark.
1: I always know the summer's coming to an end when I hear Fred Blankenship on Channel 2 yell too loud, "Stuff the bus!"
0: Oh, right. Why does he do that?
1: I don't know, man. It's one of their big promotions. It's a good thing, but God, he needs to calm down, bro. Maybe he got a little too much Resurrection Sunday yesterday. Did you tune in? You should. Steve Craig digs it all up for you. Everything 80s, whether it's modern rock, new wave, noon to 4, Resurrection Sunday. Yeah, we still do it. 99X, your freeloader app, will give you all the info, or just tune in every Sunday, noon to 4, Resurrection Sunday.
0: I've got an audio grab bag. Monday's a good day to do a clearance. You know, I spend a lot of time with the internets.
1: Because yeah, you do.
0: That way you don't have to. I go and find the stupid stuff, funny stuff, the ridiculous stuff. Let's do a grab bag. I'll give you a choice. On the menu today, you guys have to decide on one. We can go Nepo Baby. We can go Tech Hack.

0: We can go contextless comedy. You pick out of those three, and I'll give you one.
1: Contextless comedy?
0: Yeah, that one's that way for a reason.
1: I'm like, what? I got to Google that word first. I mean, we do a lot of Nepo babies, which is cool.
2: We do a lot of tech.
1: We do a lot of tech because of
0: the way you said that was insulting to me.
1: as he flashes his aura ring.
0: That's right. I'm tracking. You're making my heartbeat go up.
1: There it is. LT, you want to do the contextless comedy?
2: I think, yeah. Let's do that one.
1: All right.
0: Okay. Contextless comedy will make a lot of sense. This is a dude named Don't Tell Comedy on TikTok.
3: First time you eat, it's kind of like the first time you try alcohol, you know? It catches you off guard a little bit. Specifically the taste. Because I was under the impression it was going to taste good. Because of the female rappers be saying. Female rappers be like, ooh, this sweet. Ooh, this juicy. And I took that literally. Like, here I am getting ready to dig in like it's gelato. Instead, that's like a AA battery.
0: And there's your contextless comedy.
1: Okay.
0: That's it.
1: I mean, it's obvious what he's talking about, LT. You know that. I mean,
2: I probably had the same thought as you.
1: Yeah, passion fruits. Yeah.
0: Exactly.
1: Exactly what he's talking about.
0: And now you no longer have to ask why it's contextless comedy.
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2: If I were to ask you what makes for a good night's sleep, you'd probably say a dark, quiet room, not too many things on your mind. But every night when you go to get some Z's, how often do you really think about the temperature in your bedroom? Temperature may be one of the most underappreciated factors in sleep. That's according to the Senior Vice President of Research and Scientific Affairs at the National Sleep Foundation. We often hear about lights and screens and stress, but even modest changes in temperature and airflow can influence both how quickly you fall asleep and how deeply you stay asleep. Most experts will recommend a room temperature of 60 to 67 degrees Fahrenheit. You might also experiment with your sheets and what you actually wear to bed. Play around a bit and see what improves your sleep. You might be delightfully surprised. I'm Dr. Sanjay Gupta, helping you live a better life.
1: A better life with Dr. Sanjay Gupta.
2: There are lots of things you can measure to get an idea of how healthy you are at any given moment. Temperature, heart rate, blood pressure, just to name a few. But how about how healthy you will be and how long you're likely to live? According to a new study out of the University at Buffalo, two simple strength tests are pretty accurate at predicting longevity in older women. One is hand grip strength, and the other is how quickly people can stand up from a seated position without using their arms. By the way, I remember interviewing former President Jimmy Carter when he was quite old and being really impressed how he just popped out of the chair without using his arms. Not a lot of older people can actually do that. But I think the message here is that maintaining strength as you age is going to help you perform everyday activities, but also help you avoid injury and stay independent. I'm Dr. Sanjay Gupta, helping you live a better life.
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0: 99X and the Morning X. It's Barnes. It's Crash. We have a very interesting guest and an interesting segment that I think a lot of people will grab onto if you haven't heard of this yet, because we all know cancer sucks. It's touched so many of our lives, so many of your lives. And Dr. B. Bakshi is a physician, a formal general practitioner, CEO, co-founder of something called C, the letter C, The Signs, which is an AI-driven cancer prediction platform. Recently secured $8 million from Kosala Ventures to expand from the UK into the US market. All very interesting. Dr. B, welcome.
1: Thank you so much. Thank you for having me.
0: Absolutely. This is so interesting to so many people. And I want to start with an obvious question. The motivation behind it for you, there's got to be a story personally that pushed you into this area.
1: Yeah, absolutely. So I was in the emergency room and I was doing a night shift and a patient came in and he sadly had been seeing his own provider over the course of 6 months with progressive symptoms. And just like nothing really happened. He went for a few tests, started on some medication and then came in really unwell in the ER. And it transpired that he had pancreatic cancer that he was diagnosed with in the emergency room, which had just spread everywhere. And it was one of those really sad stories of, and there's, for me at least, a flashpoint moment when he had done all the right things as a patient in trying to seek healthcare. And one of the questions he asked me is not why did I get cancer and any kind of, a reflection on the fact that he had such a significant diagnosis, but why was it diagnosed so late? And I just felt the stoicism in his response and the earnestness of like, actually, yeah, we failed here. We failed to pick it up early. And he sadly died just 3 weeks after that diagnosis when I first met him.
0: Well, I mean, you obviously from your accent, you built See the Signs in the UK where the NHS has, you know, a unified population-based approach. Now with this funding, you want to bring it to the US, which is a very different, fragmented, privatized, you know, money system. How do you adapt that, you know, an AI model built for the NHS into this system?
1: It's a really good question, and it's one that we've been spending the last 18 months working away at in the background. And I think ultimately we have to just ask the question, like, are too many Americans dying from a delayed cancer diagnosis? And it's true, they are. Like 86% of cancers are diagnosed exactly the same way that my patient was diagnosed. They turn up to their provider, they're looking for a diagnosis, and 20% of Americans are still diagnosed in the ER exactly like my patient. So we have to ask the question, is we need to solve this patient, this problem for patients. And one of the key things that we've been able to do is rather than having to integrate or knock on the doors of lots of health systems, is how do we go to patients directly? How do we democratize access to a cancer diagnosis and put it in the hands of every patient? And that's the thing that we're really, really excited about, that patients can download an app, go onto a website, give us consent, and we can work through a compliant and secure way to bring all their fragmented data together and then run the assessment within minutes on their mobile phone.
0: Yeah, because the insurance and the billing bottleneck is just such a freaking joke in the U.S. It's just so tough.
2: Yeah, it really is. Now, Dr. B, you had mentioned the pancreatic cancer, unfortunately, with the patient that passed away. One of my best friends was diagnosed with bile duct cancer, and 6 months later, he was gone. And that is not something you would normally test for. So with this program that you have integrated here with the AI, is that eventually going to change the way everyone gets tested for particular types of cancer? Is this like the groundbreaking, the new way that we're going to be getting our diagnosis?
1: We hope so. We hope we can move closer to personalized risk. So right now, you think about it, we have like national screening programs, and they will screen people on different intervals for the most common cancers. So cancers like gallbladder cancer, cancers like pancreatic cancer, esophageal cancer, many women cancers like ovarian, endometrial cancer, womb cancer, they don't get screened. Over 100 cancers don't have a screening program. So what are we doing about all those patients? Well, they're knocking on the front door trying to work out if what they're feeling is abnormal and going through that physician front door. Whereas what we're saying is, what if we could take risk from that population level and continue to serve a population, but personalize it to you? So, for example, based on your data crash, based on your medical records, based on everything that's happening to you in your life, can I tell you if you're at risk of cancer today? What type of cancers, and how do I get you into the best care pathway?
0: That's impressive.
2: That's absolutely, it's amazing because, you know, when you have somebody so close to you, like my best friend, and you're like, well, what the hell is even bile duct cancer? Now I'm about to be 60 and I'm like, well, what do I need to get screened for? Do I need these specific screens? But here you come along, you could do it all in one fell swoop. That's amazing.
0: Yeah. Wow. This is Dr. B. She is the CEO and co-founder of C, obviously for cancer, C, the signs. And you worked on Obama's staff, right?
1: So I was, I am one of the, in the leadership program for the Obama Europe Foundation. So, which has been a fantastic program to bring together thought leaders and essentially leaders across Europe. And we're part of the wider Obama Foundation.
0: Well, when we talk about AI, we know that AI models are only as good as the data they're trained on. And historically, marginalized groups often have gaps in their medical records. So how do you ensure that, you know, these thousands of data points that See the Signs uses don't accidentally inherit, you know, systemic biases? I mean, that is a very difficult thing with AI, and I'm sure you're facing that.
1: Yeah, and I think it's a really good question, and we have to be accountable to the outcomes when it comes to how well these models perform. Interestingly, in the UK, because we have such a diverse population in the UK when it comes to representation across Afro-Caribbean populations, European ancestry, Southeast Asian ancestry, we actually have really good representation. And what we tend to do is, as soon as we run the models, we'll see actually what impact are we having in what demographics and so forth. And we're actually finding that we're detecting more patients of color and more patients from deprived backgrounds than actually existing standards of care. And that's actually a lot of down to unconscious biases. We all know that sometimes there are biases that are inherent to healthcare purely because healthcare is a human driven occupation, right? And human beings have biases. So absolutely, representation is really important, and that kind of measuring that we are keeping that access open.
0: It's all very interesting. So people can download the app now. Like, what do people have to give you to get any kind of information?
1: So we are launching later this year. We're actually running a nationwide study across all 50 states. So it will essentially enable any American over the age of 18 to download the app and be able to have the assessment completely free of charge. That will be coming later this year. Okay. So if people are interested to learn more, just register on our website or reach out to us.
0: Thank you very much for sharing. I'm sure this people listening are like, whoa, really? I mean, we are moving so fast with technology. Be on the lookout for it. See the signs. That is Dr. B. Bakshi. Thank you very much.
1: Thank you so much.
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0: This is the world famous 99X. I'm Barnes. That is Crash. LT, our producer, is here. Some of you may know I have other jobs, like about 16 different other jobs, and which is fun. I mean, I film hotels with my company all over the world, and I've been acting for a lot of years, and right now I'm on a show called The Oval, which is a Tyler Perry production on Paramount Plus. Right now, we are graced with the president, Hunter Franklin. This is Ed Quinn. Hey, Ed, how are you?
1: I'm doing good. I'm really doing great, man. Thanks so much, Mark. Thanks for having me. Crash, LT, it's always awesome to jump on a morning show. This is something that's kind of near and dear to my heart, man, just hearing you guys do that intro.
0: I have to say about you, it is not, you know, I've done a lot of shows, and you go in, and the number one person on the call sheet is not always super welcoming and friendly because it's kind of their territory. And you might be the nicest person that I've worked with as far as that goes. You're so welcoming and such a nice guy that it's kind of contagious on the set, and everybody had that vibe. So thank you for being, you know, so open to someone. I mean, it's rough to come in like that in a place where you're all established.
1: Well, I really do appreciate that, and honestly, that is a choice. You know, when I got started in the business, I was on those shows you were talking about, dealing with, you know, pain in the ass number ones. It didn't really seem to make much sense to me. I actually really kind of saw it as a combination of insecurity and kind of some like sort of pathetic narcissism. You know, a set's a big, it's a job, and everybody's there trying to do their job. And the more, and it's exhausting, and the days are long, and there's a lot of pressure. And it, you know, when it's a good place to come to work and everybody's having fun. In all honesty, number one on the call sheet should actually be the most relaxed.
0: Yeah.
1: You think about it. I mean, I've worked hard enough to get to that point that I'm carrying the show. I'm probably getting paid the most. You know, it's a great situation. It's just trying to be a leader. It's trying to be really appreciative. And then everybody who comes in, you know, for someone like you, you know, coming in with this big role, we work really fast, it's really hard. What's the point in trying to, you know, haze you at all? It's more like to be welcoming. I learned from some good people too. When I started doing some shows, I worked with the actors that did the opposite. One guy, Colin Ferguson, some of you guys might remember Eureka. He was that's who he was.
0: Wow.
1: On the set.
0: Yeah.
1: And I'd done some other stuff, but you know, he was a good human being on the set. It makes everything go better.
2: Well, speaking of other stuff, I'm the nerd on the show, so I want to thank you for Eureka. Great show, and thank you for Starship Troopers too. But before we get into before we get into your leadership as the president and then Barnes as the general with the foul-mouthed tongue, let's go back a little bit. You've got a musical background, man, and can we play a little clip of this?
0: Yeah, you don't see now, you're so multi-versed. I mean, you're a model, you act, and you've been on big shows. You're a musician, like legit guitarist. I want to play a clip. You don't usually think model and shredder in the same sentence, but check this out.

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Cardiac sunburn, predatory chill. 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

0: spreader.
1: Wow. It's amazing.
0: That's awesome.
2: Well, I woke some people up there in Atlanta.
0: I mean, what's driving that sound? Sounds a little angry.
2: Yeah, well, you know, I grew up in Berkeley, you know, it was kind of just part of the fabric of the town. Like, you know, you had your skateboard and you played your sports and your dirt bike. Everybody played music, and it was the days of heavy metal. And our guitar teacher was Joe Satriani.
0: Wow.
2: Yeah, he was a guitar teacher at Secondhand Guitars there at Rosen Grove. And, yeah, I mean, so, you know, it was something I've always really loved. I think I'm actually a little better at that than I am at acting, but it's really kind of hard to make, you know, a career as a musician. But it's something I still do. It's really fun. I release music all the time, working on new stuff right now. And, yeah, it's, I don't know, it also a good way to kind of keep my mind off the business from time to time.
3: There you go. Well, let's go ahead and talk about this, Mr. President of the United States. The show is called The Oval. It's on Paramount Plus. So you're established. You got things going on. The world's in peril. And all of a sudden, here comes General Barnes. We're going to keep calling him that.
0: Cunningham.
3: And General Cunningham. And he's just got an attitude. I love this clip. Let me play one for you here.
2: Love it.
4: What would be the timeline for the military to be able to launch an attack?
5: I can have planes airborne in an hour striking targets. Within shortly thereafter, gonna have drone attacks starting on a very similar timeline.
4: I will not use missiles. I will not use airstrikes. I will not kill innocent civilians. This is an ethical presidency.
5: You're not suggesting a ground operation.
4: That's exactly what I'm suggesting. How long till we could go into the compound on the ground?
5: That will take longer, and that will cost the price of many American servicemen's lives.
4: That's not what I asked. How long?
5: I must say, Mr. President, that we can deal quite a blow with airstrikes and drones without endangering the lives of any of our servicemen.
6: The president is very clear on that, General.
4: Thank you, Donald.
0: You were scaring me, dude, in that scene.

0: haven't seen it yet, get on Paramount Plus. But that is a full room of people that are all working together for months, and then I got to come in there and talk smack to the president. That's intimidating, and you going back to you being so welcoming, that makes it a lot easier.
1: Well, because look what look what we accomplished. We had some fun. Crash LT. I got to say, Barnes did an incredible job, and he was a great guy, and he's the kind of guy you want to hire on. Really hard to get him out of craft service, though. Like, it was always like, where's the general? That girl would come through with like the smoothies for the crew, and all of a sudden, man, just Barnes was just gone. Like, he was just like a hyena. just crushed him. So, but when we got him on set, he was doing great work. And, the thing is, Barnes, you saw how fast we work. And acting, it can be really intimidating. There's a lot of people. It's a lot of pressure. And this show, Tyler works at a blistering pace.
0: So fast.
1: So fast. You're being told, you can do it once. Don't mess it up. And so having people come in, have to come in with that and do that kind of work. Because as you saw, too, man, you and I did that scene. And 4 minutes later, I was in another set doing another scene.
0: Unreal.
1: Yeah. And so being able to step on the scene and have everybody who's in that scene. Maybe that was your one. I don't remember how many scenes you had that day, but that could have been, your one scene of the day. You're in, you're out. And it means so much when everybody steps up and is prepared and gives it their best, because it keeps the train moving. Because obviously, I can't get off the train.
0: I remember saying to you on the set, I had 50 pages of dialogue. You have like 500.
2: Wow.
0: And that just is such an overwhelming sensation to then go in with a room of people you don't know on any level and present it.
3: Ed, let me just play this scene real quick, because I want to ask, what's with this dialogue here? Listen.
4: This building, here and here, this is where their soldiers... they're not soldiers, they're terrorist thugs.
5: So if we take out all of these camps, all of these compounds, we'll be destroying ANA?
6: We would deal with them a major blow, but destroying them, no.
4: ANA is a worldwide operation, Mr. President. They've got operatives on every continent, including here in America, thanks to our open border.
6: This is not an operation for a saw or an axe. It needs a scalpel. Mr. President.
5: I appreciate the analogy.
4: What the f*** is this bullshit? We're not cancer surgeons. Randy, tell the president that your plan is to launch a very dangerous and expensive ground offensive that will cost taxpayers billions and send the cost of American casualties to a number that will likely be unbearable to the American public.
0: I'm telling you, when I read that script, all the F-bombs that I got to drop, I was a little excited.
2: That sounds like the Barnes we know.
1: Well, honestly, LT, none of that was scripted.
0: Oh, yes, it was.
2: Improv a little bit.
1: That was Barnes improv. We were all kind of like wide-eyed, kind of like...
0: Yeah. I don't know how you didn't laugh. The one dude, the other general, seemed very scared when I started effing at him.
2: Well, he's also started wearing that general costume here for some reason. Crash and I have been a little confused about it.
0: Yeah, no, I still have it on.
1: I'm just taking it off, huh?
2: Yeah.
1: You roll by that Starbucks right outside the office, you're like, oh, there's the general.
0: Well, thank you for coming on. Check out our fine president, Hunter Franklin, Ed Quinn, on Paramount Plus right now, and then I'll be there, General Cunningham. And where can we get your music?
1: Music's everywhere you stream, YouTube, Amazon, all that kind of stuff. And like I said, we're working on, I got 10 new songs tracked, and we're going to start dropping them here soon. And
0: that's awesome.
1: I thank everybody for supporting the Oval, and I miss Atlanta. Hope we get back here soon.
0: Yeah, we need to get the show back on, please.
1: Absolutely. 100%.
0: All right, Ed Quinn.
1: The general's got F bombs to drop. Let's go.
0: That's right. Ed Quinn, thank you. This is The Morning X, and this is 99X.

0: 99X in the Morning X. Great song, Little Lion Man. But better seats. Right here. Text the keyword LITTLE. LITTLE. Text LITTLE to 470-741-9999. That will be your chance to win a pair of tickets into our Morning X suite at State Farm Arena to see Mumford & Sons with free drinks, free food, and an overwhelming sense of superiority.
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5: A better life with Dr. Sanjay Gupta.
6: How often do you stop to wonder whether you should share something that's revealing, maybe even embarrassing, with a partner, a friend, or even your boss? In her new book called Revealing, The Underrated Power of Oversharing, behavioral scientist Leslie John says doing just that can help you deepen relationships that are vital to your life. We need people to trust us in order to get things like love, friendship, and career success. That's what she told us. When you make yourself vulnerable by revealing something sensitive, it does make other people trust you. In turn, when you ask someone to reveal something about themselves, showing that interest will generally lead someone to like you more. Why? Because people like to be asked about themselves, she says. It also signals that they are discriminating and choosy, but in a good way. I'm Dr. Sanjay Gupta, helping you live a better life.
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0: find out that you're no good for me.
1: The Paradox. Good for me. And the Paradox, good for Atlanta, too. Atlanta local band literally have gone from, I would say, playing like in front of a strip mall stores, literally, you know, in parking lots. Let's say like less than a couple of years ago. To over this weekend headlining, stress on headlining, the Vans Warped Tour in Southern California. They totally ripped it up completely. See them rip it up here locally. A little bit of a homecoming on their major tour, too. The locals only luau that we're throwing. It's going to be September 26th at the Ville down at Fayetteville with the Paradox. The Stews are going to be there, too. Atticus Ronis. Hey, Dreamer. We're supporting the local bands. These up-and-coming locals. I mean, the Paradox, boom, they're already out and gone, pretty much. September 26th. Get your tickets now at Fresh Ticks. We have some more free ones coming up. Hi there. My name is Steve Craig. Hope you had a great weekend. Welcome back to the Steve Show. I do have free concert tickets, of course. This is going to be very interesting. Mike D of the Beastie Boys. Mike Diamond. September 5th at the Eastern. 1:45 today, Steve's College of Musical Knowledge. We're going to be studying hip-hop pioneers. That's kind of your category. So study up, and I'll meet you in class at 1:45. Before that, we'll do the House of Retro Pleasure at noon. 2 o'clock recess after class, about an hour and a half, nonstop commercial-free 99X. We're loaded up.
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4: A better life with Dr. Sanjay Gupta.
5: I don't know about you, but my social media feeds are flooded with lotions and potions and gadgets, all promising to unlock different components of longevity. But if you log off, take a step back from all the hype, you'll find that the actual keys to a longer, healthier life are hiding in plain sight. There are four of them. Number one, nutrition. The Mediterranean diet really is the gold standard. Number two, exercise. You should be getting 150 minutes of moderate intensity exercise or 75 minutes of vigorous intensity exercise every week, plus strength training and stretching. Number three, sleep. Sleep is when your body and your brain repair themselves. You should be getting 7 to 9 hours a night. And finally, number four, often gets forgotten, socialization. It's not a bonus. It's a necessity for a healthy life, finding a sense of community, purpose, and belonging. I'm Dr. Sanjay Gupta, helping you live a better life.
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As you know, this video did a great effort for finding lost kids, runaway kids, too. 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

0: 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The Wreckage from Silver Sun Pickups on the original 99X. Silver Sun Pickups opening up for Weezer, the big gathering concert, along with the Shins, State Farm Arena, October 10th. Big show happening tonight. Noah Kahan, of course, at Truist Park. Gotta hope the weather holds, and so many other shows to see.
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0: 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It's going to be August 4th. Oh, some complete Barnesology to get you into the suite tomorrow morning on the Morning X. The Fray with Dashboard Confessional. Hopefully we got you in over the weekend. Whole bunch of free tickets. Playing with Colony House at Chastain August 5th. Franz Ferdinand's coming to Buckhead Theater August 12th. Jack Johnson on the 21st of August. 311 on August 28th. Don't forget, I got tickets for Mike D. of the Beastie Boys playing the Eastern September 5th. Steve's College of Musical Knowledge, 145 today. 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

0: But you know what we don't like? Waiting in line for a lukewarm pretzel and sharing an armrest with a guy named Todd. So on Tuesday, August 4th, when 99X presents Mumford & Sons, we aren't just sending you to State Farm Arena to see them. 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
2: 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I'm Dr. Sanjay Gupta, helping you live a better life.
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If you were listening yesterday on Resurrection Sunday, we had a great run of a whole bunch of 80s for about 4 hours, too, in the afternoon. If you just can't get enough, there's the House of Retro Pleasure coming up at noon today. Your requests are always welcome early, too. You can text them in, call up 470-741-9999. It's Lenny.

0: That's Weezer. The Gathering concert coming up, as we mentioned earlier on the soundboard. Yeah. Beverly Hills. Are you interested in what's happening around Beverly Hills? Hollywood, celebrities. Well, that's when you want to listen to The End, Entertainment News Daily. Tomorrow morning with The Morning X around 8:05. 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And more free concert tickets, 7:40 tomorrow morning. 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
2: A better life with Dr. Sanjay Gupta.
3: There are lots of things you can measure to get an idea of how healthy you are at any given moment. 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But how about how healthy you will be and how long you're likely to live? 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By the way, I remember interviewing former President Jimmy Carter when he was quite old and being really impressed how he just popped out of the chair without using his arms. Not a lot of older people can actually do that. 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
17: Same as it ever was.

That's new from U2 called Street of Dreams. Now, I know that the meaning of that song is a lot deeper, but since it came out like right during FIFA, it's kind of a nice little anthem for soccer in the streets. Street of Dreams, La Calle. Maybe they can use that here locally for soccer in the streets. Should be on the new album as soon as they get around to telling us when it's going to be coming out. Brand new song from U2. 1 week from school beginning. School is back. Do you know what your student's curriculum is?

0: Some wonderful Monday affirmations from the angelic Harriet Wheeler in the Sundays. She's kind of retired a little bit from you. I wish they would get back out there again. Love her voice. The Sundays and love. My name is Steve Craig. It's the original 99X. Less than 15 minutes away from the House of Retro Pleasure. Got a request? Got a new wave 80s track that you want to hear? Lay it on me. You can text it in. You can call it up. 470-741-9999. 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
2: We're hanging out with Jimmy Barron. It's Old Home Week. Just got back from his big trip to Asia.
3: I love Asia. I just love it. I like it more than I like Europe. Now, we flew through... Oh, Barnes, you... Okay, you would
2: Hold
3: have...
2: Hold on. I want to say, right now, the glazed over look that you're seeing on Crash's face is that sentence that you just said where you like Asia and you like it more than Europe. He was thinking heat of the moment versus Final Countdown. Like, in his brain, he was just bubbling over.
4: He's like, yeah.
3: That's funny.
2: Okay, anyway, what were you going... I mean, Crash, are you...

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1: I don't know about you, but my social media feeds are flooded with lotions and potions and gadgets, all promising to unlock different components of longevity. But if you log off, take a step back from all the hype, you'll find that the actual keys to a longer, healthier life are hiding in plain sight. There are four of them. Number one, nutrition. The Mediterranean diet really is the gold standard. Number two, exercise. You should be getting 150 minutes of moderate intensity exercise or 75 minutes of vigorous intensity exercise every week, plus strength training and stretching. Number three, sleep. Sleep is when your body and your brain repair themselves. You should be getting 7 to 9 hours a night. And finally, number four often gets forgotten, socialization. It's not a bonus. It's a necessity for a healthy life, finding a sense of community, purpose, and belonging. I'm Dr. Sanjay Gupta, helping you live a better life.
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12: 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So cool Uncle Steve and Aunt Bed Barbie had a house full of nephews and nieces that we had to take care of all weekend long. I did squeeze a golf game.

0: Okay, Eunice travel plans. I need to be in New York on Monday, LA on Tuesday, New York on Wednesday, LA on Thursday, New York on Friday. Got it?
1: Got it.
0: Got it. Congratulations. Welcome aboard.
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0: That's something you never, ever heard. I like it better if we slept together. Romeo Void from Benefactor, 1982. Romeo Void, Deborah Ayal, her band. 470-741-9999. You got a request, you can, like I said, call it up. You can text it in. I got line 5 waiting. Hello.
1: Hey, Steve. How's it going?
0: Good.
1: How about Red Rain by Peter Gabriel?
0: Didn't you get enough rain over the weekend? Although we could use some more, so what the hell?
1: What the hell?
0: Just so long as it's not the nuclear type. Let's do it.
1: All right, bye.

0: yes, this must be the place. It's also called The Naive Melody from Talking Heads off Speaking in Tongues, 1983. It's the House of Retro Pleasure on 99X. My name is Steve Craig. Got that from someone who did not drop their name. They sent me a text. If you do send a text to 470-741-9999, let me know who you are so I give you credit. Cool song, though. Wanted to hear Talking Heads. This must be the place. There you go. Also, an excuse to play a cool song. We have a birthday to celebrate. That's coming up next.
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3: I don't know about you, but my social media feeds are flooded with lotions and potions and gadgets, all promising to unlock different components of longevity. But if you log off, take a step back from all the hype, you'll find that the actual keys to a longer, healthier life are hiding in plain sight. There are four of them. Number one, nutrition. The Mediterranean diet really is the gold standard. Number two, exercise. You should be getting 150 minutes of moderate intensity exercise or 75 minutes of vigorous intensity exercise every week, plus strength training and stretching. Number three, sleep. Sleep is when your body and your brain repair themselves. You should be getting 7 to 9 hours a night. And finally, number four, often gets forgotten, socialization. It's not a bonus. It's a necessity for a healthy life, finding a sense of community, purpose, and belonging. I'm Dr. Sanjay Gupta, helping you live a better life.
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0: Not know his guitar work, but you know the song that he plays guitar on. PJ Court. Paul Court is 61 years old today. Founding member and lead guitarist of the band The Primitives. They had a hit in 1988 with this, and also again in 1995 on the Dumb and Dumber soundtrack.

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1: Never.

0: I swear to God, I always thought Falco ate children. That's still, whatever the hell Falcor was, gives me nightmares. From the never-ending story, Le Mal. And I see it's Chris Hamill, who was in Kaja Gugu, but his last name, Hamill, if you juxtapose the letters, you get Le Mal. Ain't that creative? That was for, where did it go? Oh, for Eddie Loco. Oh, yeah, one of our good fans, Eddie Loco, wanted to hear Never Ending Story by Le Mal. Because Eddie's a wimp. 470-741-9999. From Children's Fairy Tales, let's get a serious request on line 7.
1: Hi, Steve. You've got a request for the house.
0: What you got?
1: I got a 5 o'clock in the morning flight to the Bay Area, so I guess we're going to be up all night.
0: Boomtown Rats on the red eye.
1: A little Boomtown Rats on the red eye.
0: Fly safe.
1: See you, buddy. 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
0: Got it.

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0: can't afford it.
1: Oh, my SpaceX stock sure ain't making me a millionaire. ABC from How to Be a Zillionaire. I wanted to play that for our friend Jeremy Kennedy. Jeremy's like a big, huge 80s fan, and he hung out with me back in like the 90s when Martin Fry and ABC were out here doing shows. And had a chance to hang out with Martin Fry. He's an awesome dude, by the way. But I heard Jeremy on The Morning X talking to Barnes and Crash about how we were driving Martin Fry around town prior to an ABC concert. So there you go, man. Thanks for the memories, Jeremy. 470-741-9999. Got a request?
2: What up, Steve?
1: Hey.
2: How about Duran Duran? I know you get that all the time.
1: Yeah, because I know you're a Durani. What do you want to hear?
2: How about Slave of Prayer?
1: I think one of the greatest tracks on Rio. Let's do it.
2: All right, thank you, man.
1: Got it.

0: Save a Prayer.
1: That's from Duran Duran off the Rio album, of course. It's the original 99X. My name is Steve Craig. Maybe you heard this. This kind of just went down like on Friday. First of all, with Duran Duran, it took them only 10 years to get a star on Hollywood Boulevard. They got one in 1993, so it was when they got their particular star on Hollywood Boulevard. But Ramones, 50 years. Big 50th anniversary concert event is happening at the Hollywood Forever Cemetery, by the way, in honor of the Ramones, because all the original members are gone. But Friday they announced the Ramones finally getting a star on Hollywood Boulevard.
2: Yes.
1: Along with Smashing Pumpkins and Linkin Park, they're also in that same class, too. So, in honor of a star on Hollywood Boulevard, let's spin this.
3: Wheel of Ramones!
1: Yes. Every song the Ramones have ever done, we like to put it on the wheel and see where it randomly lands. It's gonna stop on. Oh, look at that. Yeah, right there. From 50 years ago. First big one for the Ramones, the Blitz.

0: Here are several fine young men who I'm sure are going to go far. Ladies and gentlemen, the Ramones.
1: These minstrels will soothe my jangled nerves.
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1: How often do you stop to wonder whether you should share something that's revealing, maybe even embarrassing, with a partner, a friend, or even your boss? In her new book called Revealing, The Underrated Power of Oversharing, behavioral scientist Leslie John says doing just that can help you deepen relationships that are vital to your life. We need people to trust us in order to get things like love, friendship, and career success. That's what she told us. When you make yourself vulnerable by revealing something sensitive, it does make other people trust you. In turn, when you ask someone to reveal something about themselves, showing that interest will generally lead someone to like you more. Why? Because people like to be asked about themselves, she says. It also signals that they are discriminating and choosy, but in a good way. I'm Dr. Sanjay Gupta, helping you live a better life.
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14: Hard to believe it was 1987, because sometimes when you think of Natalie Merchant, you think like maybe a 90s artist, whatever. No, it was on this day in 1987 that 10,000 Maniacs released their third album. It was their breakthrough album called In My Tribe. Great album, too. And the very first song to hit the U.S. charts from that album, from 10,000 Maniacs, Like the Weather.

starting to poke out a little bit, like the weather from 10,000 Maniacs, and the album In My Tribe released on this day in 1987. One more request, and then we're out of here for the house. Back tomorrow on Taco Tuesday. Mike from Sharpsburg sent me a text, wanted to hear this one. The late Michael Biehn on the call.

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0: Kings of Leon on the original 99X. Sex on Fire. 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
2: A better life with Dr. Sanjay Gupta.
3: They say consistency is key, but sometimes you just got to switch it up. A new study out of Harvard School of Public Health found that varying your exercise routine could add years to your life. What exercise someone did didn't matter much. What did matter was that all the exercises together worked all the muscle groups in their body. Now, an added benefit to changing things up is it can help you push through the plateau effect. That's when your body gets so efficient at doing something that you actually stop getting better at it. And we know from previous research that specializing in any one sport at a young age can make someone actually more prone to injury. And as experts we talk to point out, even elite athletes switch up things with their workouts, making sure to target strength, cardio, flexibility, balance, and doing that every single week. I'm Dr. Sanjay Gupta, helping you live a better life.
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18: Same as it ever was.

Can I be the Columbine? I was the tractor last week. That's new from Modest Mouse, Picking Dragons' Pockets. From their new album, An Eraser in a Maze. Good to have them back. You'll see them live at Shaky Knees. More concerts coming, too. Mike D of the Beastie Boys at the Eastern, September 5th. Steve's College of Musical Knowledge coming up in just a few minutes. I'm going to try to get you in.

0: say, you in my class?
1: I am today.
2: Phones off, thinking caps on. The original School of Rock is now in session.
1: Sorry I'm late. It's just like this new schedule's totally confusing.
2: Steve's College of Musical Knowledge.
3: Got a Gold Star graduate diploma for you. Thanks for attending class here on a manic Monday. And tickets for Mike D of the Beastie Boys. Mike Diamond. Playing September 5th at the Eastern. He hasn't actually started the tour yet. But from what I've seen video-wise, he's got a lot of stuff from his current forthcoming album. And some Beastie Boys stuff he's thrown in, too. So it's going to be fun. Eastern, September 5th. So, your category, hip-hop pioneers. Here's your question. Ready? This is the first ever rap hip-hop album to go to number one on the Billboard album chart in 1987. Name that album. Yeah, think about it. 470-741-9999. First person with a correct answer is going to Mike D.
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9: How often do you stop to wonder whether you should share something that's revealing, maybe even embarrassing, with a partner, a friend, or even your boss? In her new book called Revealing, The Underrated Power of Oversharing, behavioral scientist Leslie John says doing just that can help you deepen relationships that are vital to your life. We need people to trust us in order to get things like love, friendship, and career success. That's what she told us. When you make yourself vulnerable by revealing something sensitive, it does make other people trust you. In turn, when you ask someone to reveal something about themselves, showing that interest will generally lead someone to like you more. Why? Because people like to be asked about themselves, she says. It also signals that they are discriminating and choosy, but in a good way. I'm Dr. Sanjay Gupta, helping you live a better life.
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17: Hello, I'm Will Pendarvis. I'm the afternoon guy on 99X. And as I always say, if you ever see me at a show or at a gas station or a grocery store or whatever, please say hello. And then tell me your favorite band, because By now, I have met every band in the world, and it's a fun game. You name the band, I'll tell you whatever my weird story is about that band. Although the last time it happened, some dude said David Bowie, and I never met him, so...

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1: I don't know about you, but my social media feeds are flooded with lotions and potions and gadgets, all promising to unlock different components of longevity. But if you log off, take a step back from all the hype, you'll find that the actual keys to a longer, healthier life are hiding in plain sight. There are four of them. Number one, nutrition. The Mediterranean diet really is the gold standard. Number two, exercise. You should be getting 150 minutes of moderate intensity exercise or 75 minutes of vigorous intensity exercise every week, plus strength training and stretching. Number three, sleep. Sleep is when your body and your brain repair themselves. You should be getting 7 to 9 hours a night. And finally, number four often gets forgotten, socialization. It's not a bonus. It's a necessity for a healthy life, finding a sense of community, purpose, and belonging. I'm Dr. Sanjay Gupta, helping you live a better life.
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15: You'll probably squeak by.
14: Yeah!
16: Discussing hip-hop pioneers, this is the first ever rap hip-hop album to go to number one on the Billboard album chart in 1987. Name that album. Who's this?
17: Yeah, this is Cotton, and I'm calling from L.A.
16: All the way in Los Angeles or Louisiana?
17: Lower Alabama.
16: What's the answer?
17: License to Ill.
16: License to Ill by the Beastie Boys. Very good.
17: Yes, sir.
16: Kind of a T-ball right in front of you kind of question. Yeah, Mike Diamond of the Beastie Boys. Also, he's got his sons in the band, too. Skylar and Davis Diamond. I think they're going to be opening up, too. They have their own band called Very Nice Person. You get to see it all on September 5th at the Eastern. Way to go, Cotton.
17: All right. Thanks a lot.
16: Kind of weird that you would think that three white guys from Brooklyn would have the first ever hip-hop rap album to go to number one with License to Ill. From that album, a song called...

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Noah Kahan. The song is called Doors. And just in case you need to know, Doors are at 5 o'clock today at Truist Park for the big show. 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

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And don't be selfish and keep this all to yourself and don't eat shellfish. 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I realize that you have tried and tried and are just about ready to give up.

Back-to-back revival meetings with Jack White at the Coca-Cola Roxy November 20th and 21st. We'll have some more free tickets on the way.

And here's where the Steve Show ends, at least for today. That's the Sundays, and Will Pendarvis in the After School Special coming up next. August 4th, State Farm Arena, Mumford & Sons. He's going to load you up with free tickets. Coming up after we get done with the 2 o'clock recess. An hour

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Hello and welcome to the After School Special on the Original 99X. I am Will Pendarvis. I'm a positive person, so I figure let's start things out today on a positive note. Gonna play a hippie love song after this song, which is a great life lesson about karma, about, you know, doing to others. 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

0: That is AFI on the original 99X. It's the after school special. I'm Will Pendarvis. Miss Murder, by the way, my girlfriend's nickname. I mean, I gave her that nickname. She doesn't murder. She watches all those investigative shows where people get killed. It's too much for me. I can't handle it. But that's her hobby. That's what she likes. All right. How would you like some free concert tickets? Because that's what I'm doing today. And in fact, all this week, I'm giving away tickets to a pretty big show, Mumford & Sons, August 4th at State Farm Arena. If you want to go to that show, just listen in the afternoon to 99X, and I will give them to you. In fact, I'll have your first chance to win here in a little bit. And, of course, at 5:30 today, it's the double feature. I think it's an easy one today. We'll all find out at 5:30, the double feature on 99X.
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4: Hello, I'm Barnes from 99X. I probably don't sound like myself today because I have a cold and I broke my nose. Anyway, I know that my show, The Morning X, was voted greatest radio show, but in all honesty, Will Pendarvis in the afternoon is so much better than me, and he's funnier and better looking, and all the ladies say so. And he's so fashionable. All the youngsters, the youths, they're all like, YOLO, Will Pendarvis. Yeah, that's a thing that kids are doing now. 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

And that is the latest from Green Day. I'm never going to RIP on the original 99X After School Special. I'm Will Pendarvis. I did an accidental deep digging into Salisbury Hill from Peter Gabriel over the weekend because I noticed it wasn't in 4/4 time. It took me a while to figure out it's in 7/4 time. And then I started reading more about it, and it is about Peter Gabriel leaving Genesis. But, you know, that's for him personally. For all of us, it's about letting go. Apparently, Peter Gabriel on the original 99X.

0: It doesn't get more British than that. That is the band Pulp and a song called Common People. I dug that one up out of my cardboard box of music that I drag into the studio with me every day. You're welcome. It's the after school special on 99X. I'm Will Pendarvis. I was just looking at timing of everything and just trying to work out when I can give you these tickets for Mumford & Sons in concert. They'll be here August 4th at State Farm Arena. And I figured out, not an exact time, but I will give them to you before 5 o'clock. I promise you, before 5 o'clock today, I'll give you your first pair of tickets to go see Mumford & Sons in concert. And of course, 5:30 today, the double feature here on 99X. Oh, and while I'm thinking about it, this weekend went out to see the Better Than Ezra Tonic Vertical Horizon show. Man, had an awesome time doing that. That was at the Bowl at Sugar Hill. I'd never been there before. What an amazing venue. That was awesome. But the most awesome thing, aside from hanging out with Steve Craig at the rock show, was talking to all the people I got to talk to. Man, just meeting everybody. I love that. I love talking to anybody who listens to my show. Man, you're awesome to me. So anyway, I had a really good time out there. So thanks to everybody. And I'll try to put on at least one of those bands for you here in a couple of minutes on 99X.
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1: If I were to ask you what makes for a good night's sleep, you'd probably say a dark, quiet room, not too many things on your mind. But every night when you go to get some Z's, how often do you really think about the temperature in your bedroom? Temperature may be one of the most underappreciated factors in sleep. That's according to the Senior Vice President of Research and Scientific Affairs at the National Sleep Foundation. We often hear about lights and screens and stress, but even modest changes in temperature and airflow can influence both how quickly you fall asleep and how deeply you stay asleep. Most experts will recommend a room temperature of 60 to 67 degrees Fahrenheit. You might also experiment with your sheets and what you actually wear to bed. Play around a bit and see what improves your sleep. You might be delightfully surprised. I'm Dr. Sanjay Gupta, helping you live a better life.
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10: Keeping watch now over this vehicle fire in Jackson County. I-85 northbound before Highway 129, exit 137. Two right lanes remain closed off. Traffic squeezing by in the left-hand lane, though with heavy delays building back towards Highway 53 at exit 129. Also keeping eyes down on a couple of crashes over towards town. On the downtown connector northbound, trouble there firstly by Fulton Street, exit 246 on your right-hand side. Then another crash by Peachtree Street, exit 249. Then over towards Woodstock now. Trouble on I-575 southbound. That's a crash by Ridgewalk Parkway at exit 9. Your left lane blocked there. I'm Zach Lizzle from the Traffic Center.
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0: There Forever Now album. It's called Absolution. It's the original 99X After School Special. I'm Will Pendarvis. I was just, for fun, looking at tickets for the Noah Kahan show tonight at Truist Park. Man, I don't know how anybody can afford to go to a concert. It's crazy. But, you know, I mean, that's a special show. I mean, that is huge. I mean, people will be openly weeping, sobbing, sackcloth and ashes at that show tonight because they just can't believe they're in the same stadium as Noah Kahan. What else is happening concert-wise?
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0: 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Franz Ferdinand will be at the Buckhead Theater on August 12th. And that same night, you got your Muse and Portugal, the Man and the Temper Trap, all at Lakewood Amphitheater. 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
2: A better life with Dr. Sanjay Gupta.
3: They say consistency is key, but sometimes you just got to switch it up. A new study out of Harvard School of Public Health found that varying your exercise routine could add years to your life. What exercise someone did didn't matter much. What did matter was that all the exercises together worked all the muscle groups in their body. Now, an added benefit to changing things up is it can help you push through the plateau effect. That's when your body gets so efficient at doing something that you actually stop getting better at it. And we know from previous research that specializing in any one sport at a young age can make someone actually more prone to injury. And as experts we talk to point out, even elite athletes switch up things with their workouts, making sure to target strength, cardio, flexibility, balance, and doing that every single week. I'm Dr. Sanjay Gupta, helping you live a better life.
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0: Smithereens on the original 99X. It's the after school special. I'm Will Pendarvis. I just gave away tickets to go see Sanford and Mumford and Sons. Yeah, August 4th at State Farm Arena. Bye. 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

0: That's them Mumford and Sons boys, and I will wait on the original 99X. I'm Will Pendarvis. 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
3: Hey, Barnes, it's Brittany. 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
7: Should you still work out when you're injured, or should you take it easy? 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Certified strength and conditioning coach Dana Santis told us, recovery is about choosing the right kind of movement at the right time. 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I'm Dr. Sanjay Gupta, helping you live a better life.
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13: Keeping eyes now on the downtown connector. A crash reported there in your northbound lanes by Peachtree Street, exit 249. Some mild to moderate delays and trouble similarly in your southbound lanes in the same area. Mild delays in your southbound lanes as well. Also keeping eyes now, trouble over on the east side. It's a crash on the inner loop, I-25 southbound by Stone Mountain Freeway, exit 39. Mild to moderate delays there. And also keeping eyes on trouble now over towards the west freeway. There's a crash on I-20 eastbound by Fulton Industrial Boulevard, exit 49. Some mild to moderate delays in that area. I'm Zach Rizzo from the Traffic Center.
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That is The Killers on the original 99X. I'm Will Pendarvis. I'm a huge fan of Social D. They're going to be here in a month with The Descendants and The Chats at the Coca-Cola Roxy. I'm going to do two songs from Social D. My favorite song to harmonize with from Social D and their new cover song that I love. That's After Everclear here on 99X.

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0: Born to Kill album on the original 99X. A little cover of Wicked Game from Chris Isaak. I'm Will Pendarvis. It is the After School Special. I love that Mike Ness just picks songs that he loves and just wants to cover. That one he wanted to sing on, but he mostly wanted to play that guitar part, the bendy note. You know what I'm talking about. You know the note I'm talking about. All right, up next, we're going to do the double feature. That's where I play a bunch of songs, and there's some sort of commonality to them. They all have something in common, or there's a message, or you know, like they all feature left-footed drummers. It could be anything. It's up to you to figure it out. The double feature next on 99X.
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3: Staying active every day will go a long way towards helping you live a happy, healthy, and pain-free life. And there is perhaps no movement more fundamental than walking. It reinforces the alignment, stability, and coordinated muscle activation that supports how your body moves, whether you're doing strenuous exercise or simply going about your daily life. This is according to Dana Santis, a strength and conditioning specialist. Even though you walk every day, Dana does say you can make small adjustments to immediately improve your walking mechanics. So, keep your rib cage stacked over your pelvis. Avoid leaning over or arching your lower back. Allow your arms to swing naturally in coordination with your legs. Keep your gaze forward, your jaw relaxed, and then just breathe in through your nose and out through your mouth. I'm Dr. Sanjay Gupta, helping you live a better life.
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0: The double feature today is sponsored by Uncle Sweaty's Discount Grocers. Rubber baby buggy bumper, toy boats from ancient Egypt, and red leather or yellow leather, 49 cents. Now at Uncle Sweaty's. All right, let's get into it with a band that was just here a week ago playing the Cobb Energy Center along with Men at Work and Shonen Knife. Song number one on the double feature is from Toad the Wet Sprocket. It's

I'm playing a bunch of songs, all with one theme. Song number two on the double feature comes to us from the Beastie Boys, which, by the way, you can win tickets to go see Mike D September 5th at the Eastern with Steve's College of Musical Knowledge all this week. Beasties on 99.

That's 311 on the original 99X. It's the double feature. Have you figured out all the clues? Do you know what today's theme is? Well, I got one more song for you. One more clue from one of my favorite voices in music, Richard Butler. It is Love Spit Love on the double feature on 99X.

0: I've never really studied the lyrics to that song. I don't know what it's about, but it sure is sad, isn't it? Love Spit Love. Am I Wrong? Wrapping up the double feature today on the original 99X. I'm Will Pendarvis. And yeah, you know, Richard Butler, you know, of course, was with Psychedelic Furs, but when they took a break, he formed Love Spit Love. And there you go. Still, he could sing on anything and I would love it. And he sounds great live too, by the way. Today's theme on the double feature, if you didn't figure it out, it was right and wrong. Rights and wrong. Rights and wrongs. We heard Something's Always Wrong from Toad the Wet Sprocket. You got to fight for your right from the Beastie Boys. Know Your Rights from The Clash. Do You Right from 311. And Am I Wrong from Love Spit Love. That's the way the cookie bounces. On the double feature, and we'll try again tomorrow, right at 5:30. Another one on 99X.
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6: If I were to ask you what makes for a good night's sleep, you'd probably say a dark, quiet room, not too many things on your mind. 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Temperature may be one of the most underappreciated factors in sleep. 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

0: Yeah, this is new. This is what the kids want today. They don't want to play baseball and football. I don't want to do what the parents did. They want to do their own thing. And this has been stifled in every way possible.
1: The After School Special. Will Pinto.

ask yourself, what is that beautiful house? You may ask yourself, where does that hallway lead to? You may ask yourself, am I right? Am I wrong?

Yeah, Talking Heads from the concert film called Stop Making Sense. If you've never seen it, you need to see it. I'm Will Pendarvis. It is the original 99X. And yeah, what David Byrne does during that song, Once in a Lifetime, and also live during wartime and still sings, it's ridiculous. You got to see Stop Making Sense from Talking Heads. I'm telling you. Got the new song from Cage the Elephant. I'll play for you in a couple of minutes right now.

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0: That's the latest from Cage the Elephant, a song called Beaches in Tennessee on the original 99X. I'm Will Pendarvis, and you may be saying to yourself, there are no beaches in Tennessee, but that's not what the song's really about. The song is about somebody in a deep mental health crisis, hoping to be rescued. I know a little something about being in a deep mental crisis myself, and if I can get out of it, you certainly can. I promise you that. Speaking of crazy people, the Morning X tomorrow morning, you know what they're doing? I thought I was all proud of myself for giving away tickets for Mumford & Sons. Oh, man, they got tickets to Mumford & Sons, but tickets to the luxury suite, the Barnes suite for Mumford & Sons. August 4th at State Farm Arena. All you got to do is listen for them to play a Mumford & Sons song, and they'll give you tickets. Also, they've still got the ticket window opening, as they do every weekday morning at 7:40. The Morning X ticket window is worth tickets to go see Gin Blossoms and Blues Traveler with special guest Spin Doctors September 5th at Synovus Bank Amphitheater at Chastain. And, of course, they do entertainment news every day. You might say daily. That's the name of the show. 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That's the end, E-N-D. 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
2: A better life with Dr. Sanjay Gupta.
3: There are lots of things you can measure to get an idea of how healthy you are at any given moment. Temperature, heart rate, blood pressure, just to name a few. But how about how healthy you will be and how long you're likely to live? According to a new study out of the University at Buffalo, two simple strength tests are pretty accurate at predicting longevity in older women. One is hand grip strength, and the other is how quickly people can stand up from a seated position without using their arms. By the way, I remember interviewing former President Jimmy Carter when he was quite old and being really impressed how he just popped out of the chair without using his arms. Not a lot of older people can actually do that. But I think the message here is that maintaining strength as you age is going to help you perform everyday activities, but also help you avoid injury and stay independent. I'm Dr. Sanjay Gupta, helping you live a better life.
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0: Hello, I'm Will Pendarvis from 99X, and everywhere I go in Atlanta, people always say the same thing to me. They say, I'm giving you a lawful order to step out of the car and put your hands behind your back. You're just being detained at this point. You're not under arrest. Just relax, and I'll explain everything to you, sir. Anyway, I would appreciate it if you would check out my show. It starts at 3 p.m. every weekday. That's why it's called the After School Special, and you'll hear it on 99X.
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0: I just saw a picture last week of Anthony Kiedis from the Red Hot Chili Peppers holding hands with what must be his grandchild. And I think that's very sweet.
1: What?
0: Oh, that's not his grandchild. It's a R.E.M.

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0: 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I'm Will Pendarvis. It's the After School Special, and I was just reading online. Loudersound.com has an interview and just an article about Trent Reznor talking about his influences, and we know what a lot of those influences are. Everybody from Gary Numan to Depeche Mode and Ministry, stuff like that. Some of his influence might surprise you that come out in this article. For example, Kiss. He said, he listened to a lot of stuff that didn't sound like it was fun, but, you know, he listened to Kiss and they sounded, you know, bigger than life, too good to be true, you know? And you might be surprised to hear names like Barry Manilow and Billy Joel come up when he talks about influences. But that's kind of what Trent Reznor does. He writes pop songs, but real messed up pop songs, you know? All right, before I get out of here, I do want to thank all the first responders out there for doing those tough jobs. Everybody in the military and their families for the sacrifices you make. That is very much appreciated. Thank you for doing that. And Jill is in next with Planet Jill, an hour of new music at 8 p.m. tonight, only on 99X.
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4: 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But you know what we don't like? 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

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At one point there, it seemed like every band out of Seattle wrote a song about Andrew Wood of Mother Love Bone after he passed away, including this one from Candlebox.

0: Evanescence, they're the new one from them. 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
3: A better life with Dr. Sanjay Gupta.
4: There are lots of things you can measure to get an idea of how healthy you are at any given moment. Temperature, heart rate, blood pressure, just to name a few. But how about how healthy you will be and how long you're likely to live? According to a new study out of the University at Buffalo, two simple strength tests are pretty accurate at predicting longevity in older women. One is hand grip strength, and the other is how quickly people can stand up from a seated position without using their arms. By the way, I remember interviewing former President Jimmy Carter when he was quite old and being really impressed how he just popped out of the chair without using his arms. Not a lot of older people can actually do that. But I think the message here is that maintaining strength as you age is going to help you perform everyday activities, but also help you avoid injury and stay independent. I'm Dr. Sanjay Gupta, helping you live a better life.
3: A better life with Dr. Sanjay Gupta.
4: How often do you stop to wonder whether you should share something that's revealing, maybe even embarrassing, with a partner, a friend, or even your boss? In her new book called Revealing, The Underrated Power of Oversharing, behavioral scientist Leslie John says doing just that can help you deepen relationships that are vital to your life. We need people to trust us in order to get things like love, friendship, and career success. That's what she told us. When you make yourself vulnerable by revealing something sensitive, it does make other people trust you. In turn, when you ask someone to reveal something about themselves, showing that interest will generally lead someone to like you more. Why? Because people like to be asked about themselves, she says.

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Oasis did a poll on their official website, and fans voted this next song as the best song from Oasis. It's Live Forever.

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2: We're hanging out with Jimmy Barron. 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
8: I don't know about you, but my social media feeds are flooded with lotions and potions and gadgets, all promising to unlock different components of longevity. But if you log off, take a step back from all the hype, you'll find that the actual keys to a longer, healthier life are hiding in plain sight. There are four of them. Number one, nutrition. The Mediterranean diet really is the gold standard. Number two, exercise. You should be getting 150 minutes of moderate intensity exercise or 75 minutes of vigorous intensity exercise every week, plus strength training and stretching. 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And finally, number four, often gets forgotten, socialization. It's not a bonus. 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I'm Dr. Sanjay Gupta, helping you live a better life.
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5: 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Like a rolling stone, trying to keep it between the lines.